0: called up to replace his spot on the Blue Jays roster. Blue Jays are beginning a series with the Kansas City Royals tonight. The Jays head into tonight's action two games back in the American League's wildcard race, trailing the Cleveland Indians, with Texas also ahead of the Blue Jays. The Saskatchewan Roughriders announced the signing of American receiver Shamar Bridges today. Bridges will bring some experience to the green and white as he spent the last two seasons with the Hamilton Tiger Cats. Back in 2024, the 28-year-old was the Eastern Division's nominee for Most Outstanding Rookie after a season with 933 receiving yards and four touchdowns. Last year, he had 361 receiving yards. Injuries have prevented Bridges from stepping onto the field in 2026 with stints on Hamilton's 1-6-game injured list. The Roughriders have been dealing with injuries in the receiving corps. Keen Schaefer-Baker has been out since August 1st with an injury. As well, Sam Emilis has spent time on the injured list. He came back into the lineup this week, but he also took a hard hit late in the loss to BC on Sunday. The Riders will face the Toronto Argonauts on Saturday. The Riders have dropped their last two games on the road and are now only 2 points ahead of both BC and Winnipeg for second place in the West. The CFL has announced their Players of the Week for last week's action in the league. The Montreal Alouettes claimed two spots on the list, with Kabayan Ento named the first star of the week with a fumble recovery, an interception, and a defensive touchdown. Alouette quarterback Davis Alexander got the second star with 260 passing yards and two touchdowns. And the third star went to BC quarterback Nathan Rourke with 355 passing yards with a pair of touchdowns in the Lions' win over the Rough Riders. BC has now won their last four games after starting the year 1-5.
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0: Tonight, a clear sky with some smoke, a low of 11. Tomorrow, sunny high 23. Thursday, sunny high 28. Friday, mix of sun and cloud, a chance of showers, high 25. Saturday, mix of sun and cloud with a high of 25. Get the latest forecast at your fingertips. 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
6: 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Tonight, a clear sky with some smoke, a low of 11. Tomorrow, sunny high 23. Thursday, sunny high 28. Friday, mix of sun and cloud, a chance of showers, high 25. Saturday, mix of sun and cloud with a high of 25.
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6: 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Tonight, a clear sky with some smoke, a low of 11. Tomorrow, sunny high 23. Thursday, sunny high 28. Friday, mix of sun and cloud, a chance of showers, high 25. Saturday, mix of sun and cloud with a high of 25.
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2: Get the news you need when you need it by downloading the Discover Humboldt app. I'm Blaine Wyland. Here's what's making local news this hour. A Saskatchewan organization supporting adults with intellectual and development disabilities is exploring the possibility of establishing a Farm in the Dell operation in Humboldt. Lynette Zacharias told Humboldt City Council on Monday the organization wants to work with the city, the RM, and the community to determine whether its farm-based residential and vocational model could work here.
3: And our mission is that we are a nonprofit that strives to enhance the emotional, physical, spiritual lives of people with disabilities and through different areas. So through residential, vocational, residential services, but all in a rural environment.
2: Farm in the Dell currently operates locations near Aberdeen and Embiggar with residential services, agricultural activities, and community programming. Zacharias says Humboldt could be a strong fit for the organization. Saskatchewan conservation officers are asking for help investigating an unlawfully shot moose near Wonka. The moose was found on a private land southwest of the community after a tip call on August 10th. Only some of the meat had been taken, with most of the animal left to waste. Investigators believe it was shot between late August 6th and early August 7th. A reward of up to $2,000 is available for information leading to an arrest or a conviction. If you have details, you can call the tip line. With September just around the corner, a new school year is set to begin, and Big Brothers Big Sisters in-school mentoring programs will return this fall. The program allows mentors and students to spend an hour together each week. Program lead Ashton Dyke says even that 1 hour can make a big difference in a young person's life.
4: Maybe they are a really busybody student and they just need that little extra of attention. That's always something wonderful for them. And it even just gives them something excited to look forward to. I know a lot of the high school mentors have said they'll see their youth in the hallway and they'll be like, I can't wait to see you on whatever day of the week they have going on that week to meet up. And so it kind of just creates that constant in their life that they can look forward to.
2: Dyke is also encouraging nearby schools to contact the office to learn more about getting involved in group programming. Saskatchewan RCMP say 68 charges have been laid against three people following a traffic stop near Lloydminster. The Lloydminster Crime Reduction Team stopped a vehicle on Highway 16 on August 18th after receiving a report of an armed man traveling around towards the area. Police seized seven different illicit substances, including 447 grams of fentanyl, along with three firearms, including a loaded handgun and nearly 1,000 rounds of ammunition. The three accused appeared in Lloydminster Provincial Court August 20th. The opposition NDP says it's time for Scott Moe to start playing on Team Canada and ban U.S. liquor from Saskatchewan shelves. Currently, Saskatchewan and Alberta are the only provinces that still offer consumers the choice to buy

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2: Tonight, a clear sky with some smoke, a low of 11. Tomorrow, sunny high 23. Thursday, sunny high 28. Friday, mix of sun and cloud, a chance of showers, high 25. Saturday, mix of sun and cloud with a high of 25. Get the latest forecast at your fingertips. Download the Discover Humboldt app.
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10: 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Tonight, a clear sky with some smoke, a low of 11. Tomorrow, sunny high 23. Thursday, sunny high 28. Friday, mix of sun and cloud, a chance of showers, high 25. Saturday, mix of sun and cloud with a high of 25.
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5: 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Tonight, a clear sky with some smoke, a low of 11. Tomorrow, sunny high 23. Thursday, sunny high 28. Friday, mix of sun and cloud, a chance of showers, high 25. Saturday, mix of sun and cloud with a high of 25.
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1: Get the news you need when you need it by downloading the Discover Humboldt app. I'm Blaine Weiland. Here's what's making local news this hour. Conservation officers are investigating another unlawfully shot moose, this time northeast of Alvena. A bull moose was found on a private land after a tip report on August 19th. Officers collected evidence and believe the animal was shot sometime between August 14th and 17th. A cash reward of up to $2,000 is being offered for information leading to an arrest or conviction. Anyone with information is asked to call the provincial tip line. Farm in the Dell says community support will be an important first step if the organization is to establish a new operation in Humboldt. Speaking to City Council on Monday, Lynette Zacharias says the organization would need support from the city, the RM, the broader community before developing a formal proposal for the provincial government. Zacharias outlines their operations to date.
2: Our first home opened north of Aberdeen. We have 80 acres of land out there. We started with a home of 10 in 2010, and then we grew to another home in 2019 on the same land. And we have a work program there for 17 people that live there. Technically, we have three group homes and a supportive independent living within two homes. And then we have a vocational day program. We do a lot of farming, so greenhouse gardening.
1: Farm in the Dell currently has 50 people on its waiting list and employs about 55 people in Aberdeen and bigger locations. Zacharias says a public meeting could be held in Humboldt to explain the program and explore how the community can help bring it here. The Saskatchewan NDP is calling on Premier Moe to stand together with Canada and remove American alcohol from store shelves. Trade and export critic Kim Breckner says following Trump's latest round of tariffs, it's critical that all provinces start standing up for themselves. Currently, Saskatchewan and Alberta are the only provinces that still offer consumers the choice to buy American alcohol.
3: Canadians are, by and large, on their own boycotting American liquor. What's important is that we have a government action, a government standing up and saying that our public government-controlled distribution system will not allow U.S. booze to be used while we're in the middle of a trade war. It's about creating an economic pressure that can be bargained for at the negotiating table.
1: She says, according to data from the White House, Canadian consumption of American liquor has decreased 81% in the last year, and Saskatchewan, that

0: out of all of it.
1: Activities included cookie decorating, and Gilda Gates also brought out both full-size and miniature horses, giving the kids an opportunity to lead the horses through an obstacle course. 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
3: Tonight, a clear sky with some smoke, a low of 11. Tomorrow, sunny high 23. Thursday, sunny high 28. Friday, mix of sun and cloud, a chance of showers, high 25. Saturday, mix of sun and cloud with a high of 25. Get the latest forecast at your fingertips. Download the Discover Humboldt app.
4: 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Highway 16.
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7: 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Tonight, a clear sky with some smoke, a low of 11. Tomorrow, sunny high 23. Thursday, sunny high 28. Friday, mix of sun and cloud, a chance of showers, high 25. Saturday, mix of sun and cloud with a high of 25.
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5: 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Tonight, a clear sky with some smoke, a low of 11. Tomorrow, sunny high 23. Thursday, sunny high 28. Friday, mix of sun and cloud, a chance of showers, high 25. Saturday, mix of sun and cloud with a high of 25.
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2: 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Here's what's making local news this hour. A Saskatchewan organization supporting adults with intellectual and development disabilities is exploring the possibility of establishing a Farm in the Dell operation in Humboldt. Lynette Zacharias told Humboldt City Council on Monday the organization wants to work with the city, the RM, and the community to determine whether its farm-based residential and vocational model could work here.
3: And our mission is that we are a nonprofit that strives to enhance the emotional, physical, spiritual lives of people with disabilities and through different areas. So through residential, vocational, services, but all in a rural environment.
2: Farm in the Dell currently operates locations near Aberdeen and Embiggar with residential services, agricultural activities, and community programming. Zacharias says Humboldt could be a strong fit for the organization. Saskatchewan conservation officers are asking for help investigating an unlawfully shot moose near Wonka. The moose was found on a private land southwest of the community after a tip call on August 10th. Only some of the meat had been taken, with most of the animal left to waste. Investigators believe it was shot between late August 6th and early August 7th. A reward of up to $2,000 is available for information leading to an arrest or a conviction. If you have details, you can call the tip line. With September just around the corner, a new school year is set to begin, and Big Brothers Big Sisters in-school mentoring programs will return this fall. The program allows mentors and students to spend an hour together each week. Program lead Ashton Dyke says even that 1 hour can make a big difference in a young person's life.
4: Maybe they are a really busybody student and they just need that little extra of attention. That's always something wonderful for them. And it even just gives them something excited to look forward to. I know a lot of the high school mentors have said they'll see their youth in the hallway and they'll be like, I can't wait to see you on whatever day of the week they have going on that week to meet up. And so it kind of just creates that constant in their life that they can look forward to.
2: Dyke is also encouraging nearby schools to contact the office to learn more about getting involved in group programming. Saskatchewan RCMP say 68 charges have been laid against three people following a traffic stop near Lloydminster. The Lloydminster Crime Reduction Team stopped a vehicle on Highway 16 on August 18th after receiving a report of an armed man traveling around towards the area. Police seized seven different illicit substances, including 447 grams of fentanyl, along with three firearms, including a loaded handgun and nearly 1,000 rounds of ammunition. The three accused appeared in Lloydminster Provincial Court August 20th. The opposition NDP says it's time for Scott Moe to start playing on Team Canada and ban U.S. liquor from Saskatchewan shelves. Currently, Saskatchewan and Alberta are the only provinces to still offer consumers the choice to buy American alcohol, despite the ongoing trade war with Canada's southern neighbor. Trade and export critic Kim Breckner says the situation is a test of Premier Moe's leadership, and so far, he's failing.
5: I don't see how you can say you're on Team Canada when you're not doing what every other premier except the one who's facilitating a separatist vote is doing.
2: Following a breakdown of trade negotiations over the weekend, President Trump has imposed 50% tariffs on nearly $30 billion of Canadian goods. Trump has also threatened to raise tariffs on Canadian autos to 50% and introduce new levies on auto parts. News on the go, download the Discover Humboldt app.
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2: Tonight, a clear sky with some smoke, a low of 11.

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4: 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Tonight, a clear sky with some smoke, a low of 11. Tomorrow, sunny high 23. Thursday, sunny high 28. Friday, mix of sun and cloud, a chance of showers, high 25. Saturday, mix of sun and cloud with a high of 25.
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5: 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Tonight, a clear sky with some smoke, a low of 11. Tomorrow, sunny high 23. Thursday, sunny high 28. Friday, mix of sun and cloud, a chance of showers, high 25. Saturday, mix of sun and cloud with a high of 25.
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4: 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Tonight, a clear sky with some smoke, a low of 11. Tomorrow, sunny high 23. Thursday, sunny high 28. Friday, mix of sun and cloud, a chance of showers, high 25. Saturday, mix of sun and cloud with a high of 25.
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8: 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Tonight, a clear sky with some smoke, a low of 11. Tomorrow, sunny high 23. Thursday, sunny high 28. Friday, mix of sun and cloud, a chance of showers, high 25. Saturday, mix of sun and cloud with a high of 25.
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5: 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Tonight, a clear sky with some smoke, a low of 11. Tomorrow, sunny high 23. Thursday, sunny high 28. Friday, mix of sun and cloud, a chance of showers, high 25. Saturday, mix of sun and cloud with a high of 25.
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6: 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Tonight, a clear sky with some smoke, a low of 11. Tomorrow, sunny high 23. Thursday, sunny high 28. Friday, mix of sun and cloud, a chance of showers, high 25. Saturday, mix of sun and cloud with a high of 25.
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3: Overnight, a clear sky with a low of 11. Today's sunny, high 23. Thursday's sunny, high 28. Friday, mix of sun and cloud, chance of showers, high 25. Saturday, mix of sun and cloud with a high 25.
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3: Overnight, a clear sky with a low of 11. Today's sunny, high 23. Thursday's sunny, high 28. Friday, mix of sun and cloud. Chance of showers, high 25. Saturday, mix of sun and cloud with a high 25.
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3: Overnight, a clear sky with a low of 11. Today's sunny, high 23. Thursday, sunny, high 28. Friday, mix of sun and cloud. Chance of showers, high 25. Saturday, mix of sun and cloud with a high 25.
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5: Overnight, a clear sky with a low of 11. Today's sunny, high 23. Thursday's sunny, high 28. Friday, mix of sun and cloud. Chance of showers, high 25. Saturday, mix of sun and cloud with a high 25.
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3: Overnight, a clear sky with a low of 11. Today's sunny, high 23. Thursday, sunny, high 28. Friday, mix of sun and cloud. Chance of showers, high 25. Saturday, mix of sun and cloud with a high 25.
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2: Overnight, a clear sky with a low of 11. Today's sunny, high 23. Thursday's sunny, high 28. Friday, mix of sun and cloud. Chance of showers, high 25. Saturday, mix of sun and cloud with a high 25.
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4: Today's sunny with a high of 23. Tonight, a clear sky, a low of 11. Tomorrow, sunny, high 28. Friday, mix of sun and cloud, chance of showers, high 25. Saturday, mix of sun and cloud with a high of 25.
5: Highway 368, Highway 16.
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5: Today's sunny with a high of 23. Tonight, a clear sky, a low of 11. Tomorrow, sunny, a high 28. Friday, a mix of sun and cloud, chance of showers, high 25. Saturday, a mix of sun and cloud with a high 25.
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1: Today's sunny with a high of 23. Tonight, a clear sky, a low of 11. Tomorrow, sunny, high 28. Friday, mix of sun and cloud, chance of showers, high 25. Saturday, mix of sun and cloud with a high of 25.
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7: Today's sunny with a high of 23. Tonight, a clear sky, a low of 11. Tomorrow, sunny, high 28. Friday, mix of sun and cloud, chance of showers, high 25. Saturday, mix of sun and cloud with a high of 25.
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5: Today's sunny with a high of 23. Tonight, a clear sky, a low of 11. Tomorrow, sunny, high 28. Friday, mix of sun and cloud, chance of showers, high 25. Saturday, mix of sun and cloud with a high of 25.
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3: Today's sunny with a high of 23. Tonight, a clear sky, a low of 11. Tomorrow, sunny, high 28. Friday, mix of sun and cloud, chance of showers, high 25. Saturday, mix of sun and cloud with a high of 25.
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2: 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Members of Lake Lenoir and Midway co-ops have voted overwhelmingly in favor of amalgamation. 94% of Lake Lenoir members supported the merger at a special meeting on Monday, followed by 84% support from Midway co-op members Tuesday. The two organizations will become Heartland Co-op effective January 1st, 2027. General Manager Wayne Dale says the merger will strengthen the value offered to members, customers, and communities. A Saskatchewan organization supporting adults with intellectual developmental disabilities is exploring the possibility of establishing a Farm in the Dell operation in Humboldt. Lynette Zacharias told Humboldt City Council Monday the organization wants to work with the city, the RM, and the community to determine whether its farm-based residential and vocational model could work here.
3: And our mission is that we are a nonprofit that strives to enhance the emotional, physical, spiritual lives of people with disabilities in through different areas. So through residential, vocational, services, but all in a rural environment.
2: Farm in the Dell currently operates locations near Aberdeen and in Bigger, with residential services, agricultural activities, and community programming. Zacharias says Humboldt could be a strong fit for the organization. Rostern RCMP are asking for the public's help in locating two missing teenagers. 15-year-old Mary Charles and 16-year-old Iona Sangues were last seen August 23rd on the Beardies and Okemosis Cree Nation powwow grounds south of Duck Lake. Police have been searching the locations the pair are known to visit and are following up on information they've received. Investigators believe the two are together and say they are known to travel to Prince Albert and Beardies and Okemosis Cree Nation. Anyone who has information on their whereabouts is asked to contact Rostern RCMP at 310-RCMP. Information can also be provided anonymously through Saskatchewan Crime Stoppers or online at saskcrimestoppers.com. Saskatchewan conservation officers are asking for help investigating an unlawfully shot moose near Waka. The moose was found on private land southwest of the community after a tip call on August 10th. Only some of the meat had been taken, with most of the animal left to waste. Investigators believe it was shot between late August 6th and early August 7th. A reward of up to $2,000 is available for information leading to an arrest or conviction. Call the tip line at 1-800-667-7561. In order to improve the power system in the area, Sask Power will need to shut off the power for several Humboldt customers on Thursday, August 27th. Residents on Jubilee Drive between the houses 1 and 60, as well as those on Stebbings Crescent, Barnes, Centennial Crescent, and the 1,000 block of 16th Street and 9th Avenue will be affected. The planned outage is scheduled to run from 8:30 a.m. to 12:30 p.m., weather permitting. For the latest updates, visit saskpower.com/outages. 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
2: The Toronto Blue Jays were victims of their own mistakes last night as they fell to the surging Kansas City Royals 5-3 at Rogers Center. Vladimir Guerrero Jr.'s costly throwing error contributed to Kansas City's two-run sixth inning, and Nathan Lukes was thrown out at second base at the end of the game after hitting a two-run single. Lukes' errant gamble at second happened with Guerrero coming to the plate to potentially extend the game and score runs. It was not to be, as the loss extended the Royals' winning streak to 9 games. Toronto started the day at 2 games back of Cleveland for the final AL wildcard spot. The Saskatchewan Roughriders announced they've signed American receiver Shamar Bridges. Bridges comes to Saskatchewan with plenty of experience, spending the last 2 seasons in Hamilton. In 2024, the 28-year-old just missed the 1,000-yard mark with 933 receiving yards and 4 touchdowns. He was named the Eastern Division nominee for Most Outstanding Rookie. Last year, he had 361 yards through the air. Injuries prevented Bridges from stepping on the field in 2026 with stints on Hamilton's injury list. The Rough Riders have had their share of injuries in the receiving corps this season, with Keon Schaefer-Baker being out since August 1st with an injury. Samuel Emelis returned to the lineup this past week, but took a hard hit late in the loss to BC. This week, the Riders will host the Toronto Argonauts on Saturday. The Riders have dropped their last two games and are only 2 points ahead of BC and Winnipeg for second place in the West. Canada's pulled off another upset at the Little League World Series. The Canadians stunned the favorite South Korea with a 5-1 win on Tuesday in an elimination game. Canada, represented by Vancouver's Little Mountain, got off to a hot start with four runs at the top of the first inning. With a 5-1 lead in the bottom of the fourth, Canadian pitcher Kian Sandhu was able to escape a bases-loaded jam to preserve the lead. Sandhu then had to escape another bases-loaded jam in the bottom of the sixth with a tying run at the plate. Jean Ramos earned the win for Canada, pitching two innings of one-hit ball, allowing a run on four walks.
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2: Sunny skies today with a high of 25. Tonight clear with a low of 9. On Thursday, sunny, wind becoming southeast 20 kilometers an hour in the afternoon, high of 27. Friday, we've got a mix of sun and cloud in store, high of 28. Saturday, sun and cloud mix, a high of 27. Sunday, showers expected, a high of 23. And Monday, a 60% chance of showers with a high of 21. In Humboldt and Watrous, it's currently 10 degrees. 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

0: Good morning. Welcome to Wednesday. I'm Callum McAnally filling in here on the 107.5 Bolt FM morning show. We're right in the middle of the week, the final week of August, as school returns next week. And hey, it's that time of year again, harvest season. 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
7: 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Aria Swanson will be on stage this Saturday evening at the Little Manitou Art Gallery at Manitou.

0: 22 Beach. Sunny today with a high of 25. Tonight, clear with a low of 9. Thursday, sunshine, a high of 27. Friday, a mix of sun and cloud and 28 for a high. Saturday, sun and cloud mix, high of 27. Sunday, showers and 23 and a 60% chance of showers on Monday with a high of 21.
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1 week until school is back in session. The summer has just gone by way too fast. I'm Callum McAnally filling in on 107.5 Bolt FM. That was Harry Styles, American Girls. And this is Meghan Trainor, No, on Bolt FM. I think it's

0: 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No. I'm Callum McAnally. Good morning and happy Wednesday. The Saskatchewan Chamber of Commerce is warning the latest round of U.S. tariffs could have serious consequences for businesses and workers across the province. Trade talks between Canada and the U.S. broke down late Friday after Canadian officials said that the demands from the U.S. were unfair and uneconomic. The Chamber says Saskatchewan's export-driven economy makes the province especially vulnerable to trade disruptions, but despite the potential hardships, the Chamber says Canada made the right decision by standing firm, arguing that accepting the demands could have compromised Canada's ability to negotiate trade deals with other countries. The Chamber is now calling for more support for affected industries and greater diversification of Saskatchewan's export markets. Coming up, a brand new song to Bolt FM from Dominic Fike.
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That was Dominic Fike and Baby Doll. I'm Callum McAnally. Thanks for tuning in. This is another new song, Naomi Sharon with Was It Ever Love on Bolt FM.

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1: 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Members of Lake Lenoir and Midway co-ops have voted overwhelmingly in favor of amalgamation. 94% of Lake Lenoir members supported the merger at a special meeting on Monday, followed by 84% support from Midway co-op members Tuesday. The two organizations will become Heartland Co-op effective January 1st, 2027. General Manager Wayne Dale says the merger will strengthen the value offered to members, customers, and communities. A Saskatchewan organization supporting adults with intellectual developmental disabilities is exploring the possibility of establishing a farm in the Dell operation in Humboldt. Lynette Zacharias told Humboldt City Council Monday the organization wants to work with the city, the RM, and the community to determine whether its farm-based residential and vocational model could work here.
2: And our mission is that we are a nonprofit that strives to enhance the emotional, physical, spiritual lives of people with disabilities and through different areas. So through residential, vocational, services, but all in a rural environment.
1: Farm in the Dell currently operates locations near Aberdeen and in Bigger, with residential services, agricultural activities, and community programming. Zacharias says Humboldt could be a strong fit for the organization. Rosser and RCMP are asking for the public's help in locating two missing teenagers. 15-year-old Mary Charles and 16-year-old Iona Sangues were last seen August 23rd on the Beardies and Okemosis Cree Nation powwow grounds south of Duck Lake. Police have been searching the locations the pair are known to visit and are following up on information they've received. Investigators believe the two are together and say they are known to travel to Prince Albert and Beardies and Okemosis Cree Nation. Anyone who has information on their whereabouts is asked to contact Rosser and RCMP at 310-RCMP. Information can also be provided anonymously through Saskatchewan Crime Stoppers or online at sascrimestoppers.com. Saskatchewan conservation officers are asking for help investigating an unlawfully shot moose near Waka. The moose was found on private land southwest of the community after a tip call on August 10th. Only some of the meat had been taken, with most of the animal left to waste. Investigators believe it was shot between late August 6th and early August 7th. A reward of up to $2,000 is available for information leading to an arrest or conviction. 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In order to improve the power system in the area, Sask Power will need to shut off the power for several Humboldt customers on Thursday, August 27th. Residents on Jubilee Drive between the houses 1 and 60, as well as those on Stebbings Crescent, Barnes, Centennial Crescent, and the 1,000 block of 16th Street and 9th Avenue will be affected. The planned outage is scheduled to run from 8:30 a.m. to 12:30 p.m., weather permitting. For the latest updates, visit saskpower.com/outages. 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
1: The Toronto Blue Jays were victims of their own mistakes last night as they fell to the surging Kansas City Royals 5-3 at Rogers Centre. Vladimir Guerrero Jr.'s costly throwing error contributed to Kansas City's two-run sixth inning, and Nathan Lukes was thrown out at second base at the end of the game after hitting a two-run single. Lukes' errant gamble at second happened with Guerrero coming to the plate to potentially extend the game and score runs. It was not to be, as the loss extended the Royals' winning streak to 9 games. Toronto started the day at 2 games back of Cleveland for the final AL wildcard spot. The Saskatchewan Roughriders announced they've signed American receiver Shamar Bridges. Bridges comes to Saskatchewan with plenty of experience, spending the last 2 seasons in Hamilton. In 2024, the 28-year-old just missed the 1,000-yard mark with 933 receiving yards and 4 touchdowns. He was named the Eastern Division nominee for Most Outstanding Rookie. Last year, he had 361 yards through the air. Injuries prevented Bridges from stepping on the field in 2026 with stints on Hamilton's injury list. The Rough Riders have had their share of injuries in the receiving corps this season, with Keon Schaefer-Baker being out since August 1st with an injury. Samuel Emelis returned to the lineup this past week, but took a hard hit late in the loss to BC. This week, the Riders will host the Toronto Argonauts on Saturday. The Riders have dropped their last two games and are only 2 points ahead of BC and Winnipeg for second place in the West. Canada's pulled off another upset at the Little League World Series. The Canadians stunned the favorite South Korea with a 5-1 win on Tuesday in an elimination game. Canada, represented by Vancouver's Little Mountain, got off to a hot start with 4 runs at the top of the first inning. With a 5-1 lead in the bottom of the fourth, Canadian pitcher Kian Sandhu was able to escape a bases-loaded jam to preserve the lead. Sandhu then had to escape another bases-loaded jam in the bottom of the sixth with a tying run at the plate. Jean Ramos earned the win for Canada, pitching 2 innings of 1-hit ball, allowing a run on 4 walks.
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1: Sunny skies today with a high of 25. Tonight clear with a low of 9. On Thursday, sunny, wind becoming southeast 20 kilometers an hour in the afternoon, high of 27. Friday, we've got a mix of sun and cloud in store, high of 28. Saturday, sun and cloud mix, a high of 27. Sunday, showers expected, a high of 23. And Monday, a 60% chance of showers with a high of 21. In Humboldt and Watrous, it's currently 10 degrees. 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

Happy Wednesday, Dua Lipa with Training Season. I'm Callum McAnally, and Big Brothers Big Sisters of Humboldt had a very busy summer. We'll talk more about how their summer went right after Nickelback on Bolt FM.

0: Do you know who the real rock stars of our community are? The volunteers down at Big Brothers, Big Sisters of Humboldt. Hey, I'm Callum McAnally, filling in on 107.5 Bolt FM this week. Big Brothers, Big Sisters of Humboldt is wrapping up a busy summer, and they're getting ready for a new mentoring season this fall. The organization had a successful Diva for a Day golf tournament in June, raising money and getting positive feedback on some new additions. Camp Ignite also kept kids busy this summer, with activities ranging from sewing and crafts to working with horses and learning about teamwork and problem solving. Now, as school gets underway, Big Brothers Big Sisters is looking for volunteers for its in-school and community-based mentoring programs. Even just 1 hour a week can make a big difference, giving a young person a consistent person in their life that they can look forward to seeing. You can read more about Big Brothers Big Sisters at discoverhumboldt.com.
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7: 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Sunny today with a high of 25. Tonight, clear with a low of 9. Thursday, sunshine, a high of 27. Friday, a mix of sun and cloud and 28 for a high. Saturday, sun and cloud mix, high of 27. Sunday, showers and 23 and a 60% chance of showers on Monday with a high of 21.
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I'm Cal McAnally, featured in the hit TV show Off Campus. 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She's a-

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3: Minette Farms is back in the news, this time over a dispute with Saskatchewan Crop Insurance. According to court documents, SCIC claims it's owed approximately $1.9 million, an overpayment found during an audit of the 2023-24 crop insurance payouts. The amount was due August the 15th. In a sworn affidavit, Daryl Minette, president of Minette Farms, says the debt existed before the company entered creditor protection proceedings, and that SCIC granted 2026 crop insurance coverage despite the outstanding amount. Minette Farms, its court-appointed monitor and DIP lender, are reviewing whether the amount is a pre-filing debt and whether SCIC can legally suspend or interfere with the 2026 coverage because of the unpaid amount. For Golden West, I'm Glendalee Allen Bossler.
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7: 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Conservation officers are investigating another unlawfully shot moose, this time northeast of Alvina. A bull moose was found on private land after a tip report on August 19th. Officers collected evidence and believe the animal was shot sometime between August 14th and 17th. A cash reward of up to $2,000 is being offered for information leading to an arrest or conviction. Anyone with information is asked to call the provincial tip line at 1-800-667-7561. Lake Lenoir and Midway Co-ops will officially become one organization next year, operating under the name Heartland Co-op. The new organization will have 8 locations across 5 communities, including 5 card locks, 4 gas bars and convenience stores, 3 food stores, and 3 agro centers. The co-ops say the coming months will focus on ensuring a smooth transition without disrupting service while developing a new strategic plan and investing in employees, technology, and local communities. Farm in the Dell says community support will be an important first step if the organization is to establish a new operation in Humboldt. Speaking to City Council Monday, Lynette Zacharias said the organization would need support from the city, the RM, and the broader community before developing a formal proposal for the provincial government. Zacharias outlines the operations to date.
8: Our first home opened north of Aberdeen. We have 80 acres of land out there. We started with a home of 10 in 2010, and then we grew to another home in 2019 on the same land. And we have a work program there for 17 people that live there technically we have three group homes and a supportive independent living within two homes. And then we have a vocational day program. We do a lot of farming, so greenhouse gardening.
7: Farm in the Dell currently has about 50 people on its waiting list and employs about 55 people at its Aberdeen and bigger locations. Zacharias says a public meeting could be held in Humboldt to explain the program and explore how the community could help bring it here. Roster and RCMP are trying to locate a pair of missing teenagers. Mary Charles is 15 years old, 5'3", and weighs about 120 pounds. She has brown eyes and curly black and red hair and was last seen wearing dark-colored clothing. 16-year-old Iona Sanguace is also 5'3" and weighs approximately 115 pounds. She has long, straight brown hair and was last seen wearing dark-colored clothing. The pair were last seen August 23rd on the Beardies and Okemosis Cree Nation powwow grounds south of Duck Lake. Police believe Mary and Iona are together and are asking anyone who may have seen them or who knows where they are to contact Roster and RCMP at 310-RCMP. Tips can also be submitted anonymously to Saskatchewan Crime Stoppers or online at sascrimestoppers.com. In order to improve the power system in the area, Sask Power will need to shut the power off for several Humboldt customers on Thursday, August 27th. Residents on Jubilee Drive between Houses 1 and 60, as well as those on Stebbings Crescent, Barnes Crescent, Centennial Crescent, the 1000 block of 16th Street, and 9th Avenue will be affected. The planned outage is scheduled to run from 8:30 a.m. to 12:30 p.m., weather permitting. For the latest updates, visit saskpower.com/outages. 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
7: The Toronto Blue Jays were victims of their own mistakes last night as they fell to the surging Kansas City Royals 5-3 at Rogers Centre. Vladimir Guerrero Jr.'s costly throwing error contributed to Kansas City's two-run sixth inning, and Nathan Lukes was thrown out at second base at the end of the game after hitting a two-run single. Lukes' errant gamble at second happened with Guerrero coming to the plate to potentially extend the game and score runs. It was not to be as the loss extended the Royals' winning streak to nine games. Toronto started the day at two games back of Cleveland for the final AL wildcard spot. The Saskatchewan Roughriders announced they've signed American receiver Shamar Bridges. Bridges comes to Saskatchewan with plenty of experience, spending the last two seasons in Hamilton. In 2024, the 28-year-old just missed the 1,000-yard mark with 933 receiving yards and four touchdowns. He was named the Eastern Division nominee for Most Outstanding Rookie. Last year, he had 361 yards through the air. Injuries prevented Bridges from stepping on the field in 2026 with stints on Hamilton's injury list. The Rough Riders have had their share of injuries in the receiving corps this season, with Keon Schaefer-Baker being out since August 1st with an injury. Samuel Emelis returned to the lineup this past week but took a hard hit late in the loss to BC. This week, the Riders will host the Toronto Argonauts on Saturday. The Riders have dropped their last two games and are only 2 points ahead of BC and Winnipeg for second place in the West. Canada's pulled off another upset at the Little League World Series. The Canadians stunned the favorite South Korea with a 5-1 win on Tuesday in an elimination game. Canada, represented by Vancouver's Little Mountain, got off to a hot start with four runs at the top of the first inning. With a 5-1 lead in the bottom of the fourth, Canadian pitcher Kian Sandhu was able to escape a bases-loaded jam to preserve the lead. Sandhu then had to escape another bases-loaded jam in the bottom of the sixth with a tying run at the plate. Jean Ramos earned the win for Canada, pitching two innings of one-hit ball, allowing a run on four walks.
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7: Looking at sunny skies today with a high of 25. Tonight, clear and a low of 9. Thursday, sunny with winds southeast 20 in the afternoon, high of 27. Friday, a mix of sun and cloud and 28. Saturday, a mix of sun and cloud once again with a high of 27. Sunday, showers and 23. And Monday, a 60% chance of showers with a high of 21. In Humboldt, it's 11 degrees. In Wadras, it's 10. 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

0: That's a new one from Niall Horan. Tastes so good. Hey, I'm Callum McAnally, and this is 107.5 Bolt FM. I'm filling in for Sarah Miller this week. It is great to be back in the studio. Hey, several local hockey players are getting ready for WHL training camps this week. Owen Chapman and Cohen Rudig are both headed to Portland to attend Winterhawks camp. Cade Rudig will join the Swift Current Broncos after being acquired from Everett this summer. And Bruno's Cade Dauvin has earned an invitation to the Regina Pats camp after a big season with the U15 AA Humble Broncos. You can find the full rundown of local players and where they're headed for WHL camps right now on Discover Humboldt.
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3: Arias Watson is a Canadian singer-songwriter and multi-instrumentalist based in Moose Jaw. Known for a genre-bending style that incorporates elements of pop, indie, rock, and jazz. Arias Swanson will be on stage this Saturday evening at the Little Manitou Art Gallery at Manitou Beach. Sunny today with a high of 25. Tonight, clear with a low of 9. Thursday, sunshine, a high of 27. Friday, a mix of sun and cloud and 28 for a high. Saturday, sun and cloud mix, high of 27. Sunday, showers and 23 and a 60% chance of showers on Monday with a high of 21.
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Hey, have you heard of the Meal in a Bag program from the Humboldt Early Years Family Resource Center? All the details on this coming up right after Sia and Chandelier.

0: Welcome to Wednesday. It's the middle of the week, and I'm Callum McAnally filling in here on 107.5 Bolt FM. 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

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I'm Callum McAnally, and kicking off her North American headlining tour next month, this is Lolo, The Punisher.

The Punisher by Lolo. I'm Callum McAnally, filling in on 107.5 Bolt FM this week. 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
1: 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Conservation officers are investigating another unlawfully shot moose, this time northeast of Alvena. A bull moose was found on private land after a tip report on August 19th. Officers collected evidence and believe the animal was shot sometime between August 14th and 17th. A cash reward of up to $2,000 is being offered for information leading to an arrest or conviction. Anyone with information is asked to call the provincial tip line at 1-800-667-7561. Lake Lenoir and Midway Co-ops will officially become one organization next year, operating under the name Heartland Co-op. The new organization will have 8 locations across 5 communities, including 5 card locks, 4 gas bars and convenience stores, 3 food stores, and 3 agro centers. The co-ops say the coming months will focus on ensuring a smooth transition without disrupting service while developing a new strategic plan and investing in employees, technology, and local communities. Farm in the Dell says community support will be an important first step if the organization is to establish a new operation in Humboldt. Speaking to City Council Monday, Lynette Zacharias said the organization would need support from the city, the RM, and the broader community before developing a formal proposal for the provincial government. Zacharias outlines the operations to date.
2: Our first home opened north of Aberdeen. We have 80 acres of land out there. We started with a home of 10 in 2010, and then we grew to another home in 2019 on the same land. And we have a work program there for 17 people that live there. Technically, we have 3 group homes and a supportive independent living within two homes. And then we have a vocational day program. We do a lot of farming, so greenhouse gardening.
1: Farm in the Dell currently has about 50 people on its waiting list and employs about 55 people at its Aberdeen and bigger locations. Zacharias says a public meeting could be held in Humboldt to explain the program and explore how the community could help bring it here. Roster and RCMP are trying to locate a pair of missing teenagers. Mary Charles is 15 years old, 5'3", and weighs about 120 pounds. She has brown eyes and curly black and red hair and was last seen wearing dark-colored clothing. 16-year-old Iona Sanguace is also 5'3" and weighs approximately 115 pounds. She has long, straight brown hair and was last seen wearing dark-colored clothing. The pair were last seen August 23rd on the Beardies and Okemosis Cree Nation powwow grounds south of Duck Lake. Police believe Mary and Iona are together and are asking anyone who may have seen them or who knows where they are to contact Roster and RCMP at 310-RCMP. Tips can also be submitted anonymously to Saskatchewan Crime Stoppers or online at saskcrimestoppers.com. In order to improve the power system in the area, Sask Power will need to shut the power off for several Humboldt customers on Thursday, August 27th. Residents on Jubilee Drive between Houses 1 and 60, as well as those on Stebbings Crescent, Barnes Crescent, Centennial Crescent, the 1000 block of 16th Street, and 9th Avenue will be affected. The planned outage is scheduled to run from 8:30 a.m. to 12:30 p.m., weather permitting. For the latest updates, visit saskpower.com/outages. 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
1: The Toronto Blue Jays were victims of their own mistakes last night as they fell to the surging Kansas City Royals 5-3 at Rogers Centre. Vladimir Guerrero Jr.'s costly throwing error contributed to Kansas City's 2-run sixth inning, and Nathan Lukes was thrown out at second base at the end of the game after hitting a 2-run single. Lukes' errant gamble at second happened with Guerrero coming to the plate to potentially extend the game and score runs. It was not to be as the loss extended the Royals' winning streak to 9 games. Toronto started the day at 2 games back of Cleveland for the final AL wildcard spot. The Saskatchewan Roughriders announced they've signed American receiver Shamar Bridges. Bridges comes to Saskatchewan with plenty of experience, spending the last 2 seasons in Hamilton. In 2024, the 28-year-old just missed the 1,000-yard mark with 933 receiving yards and 4 touchdowns. He was named the Eastern Division nominee for Most Outstanding Rookie. Last year, he had 361 yards through the air. Injuries prevented Bridges from stepping on the field in 2026 with stints on Hamilton's injury list. The Rough Riders have had their share of injuries in the receiving corps this season, with Keon Schaefer-Baker being out since August 1st with an injury. Samuel Emelis returned to the lineup this past week, but took a hard hit late in the loss to BC. This week, the Riders will host the Toronto Argonauts on Saturday. The Riders have dropped their last 2 games and are only 2 points ahead of BC and Winnipeg for second place in the West. Canada's pulled off another upset at the Little League World Series. The Canadians stunned the favorite South Korea with a 5-1 win on Tuesday in an elimination game. Canada, represented by Vancouver's Little Mountain, got off to a hot start with 4 runs at the top of the first inning. With a 5-1 lead in the bottom of the fourth, Canadian pitcher Kian Sandhu was able to escape a bases-loaded jam to preserve the lead. Sandhu then had to escape another bases-loaded jam in the bottom of the sixth with a tying run at the plate. Jean Ramos earned the win for Canada, pitching 2 innings of 1-hit ball, allowing a run on 4 walks.
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1: Looking at sunny skies today with a high of 25. Tonight, clear and a low of 9. Thursday, sunny with winds southeast 20 in the afternoon, high of 27. Friday, a mix of sun and cloud and 28. Saturday, a mix of sun and cloud once again with a high of 27. Sunday, showers and 23. And Monday, a 60% chance of showers with a high of 21. In Humboldt, it's 11 degrees. In Wadras, it's 10. 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

Chapel Roan, Hot to Go on 107.5 Bolt FM. 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
1: Good morning. 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
9: 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Sunny today with a high of 25. Tonight, clear with a low of 9. Thursday, sunshine, a high of 27. Friday, a mix of sun and cloud and 28 for a high. Saturday, sun and cloud mix, high of 27. Sunday, showers and 23 and a 60% chance of showers on Monday with a high of 21.
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0: 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Welcome to Wednesday. I'm Callum McAnally. Good morning. Hope you're enjoying a good start to your day. 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Harvest season. 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
2: 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Members of Lake Lenoir and Midway co-ops have voted overwhelmingly in favor of amalgamation. 94% of Lake Lenoir members supported the merger at a special meeting on Monday, followed by 84% support from Midway co-op members Tuesday. The two organizations will become Heartland Co-op effective January 1st, 2027. General Manager Wayne Dale says the merger will strengthen the value offered to members, customers, and communities. A Saskatchewan organization supporting adults with intellectual developmental disabilities is exploring the possibility of establishing a farm in the Dell operation in Humboldt. Lynette Zacharias told Humboldt City Council Monday the organization wants to work with the city, the RM, and the community to determine whether its farm-based residential and vocational model could work here.
3: And our mission is that we are a nonprofit that strives to enhance the emotional, physical, spiritual lives of people with disabilities and through different areas. So through residential, vocational, services, but all in a rural environment.
2: Farm in the Dell currently operates locations near Aberdeen and in Bigger, with residential services, agricultural activities, and community programming. Zacharias says Humboldt could be a strong fit for the organization. Rostern RCMP are asking for the public's help in locating two missing teenagers. 15-year-old Mary Charles and 16-year-old Iona Sangues were last seen August 23rd on the Beardies and Okemosis Cree Nation powwow grounds south of Duck Lake. Police have been searching the locations the pair are known to visit and are following up on information they've received. Investigators believe the two are together and say they are known to travel to Prince Albert and Beardies and Okemosis Cree Nation. Anyone who has information on their whereabouts is asked to contact Rostern RCMP at 310-RCMP. Information can also be provided anonymously through Saskatchewan Crime Stoppers or online at saskcrimestoppers.com. Saskatchewan conservation officers are asking for help investigating an unlawfully shot moose near Waka. The moose was found on private land southwest of the community after a tip call on August 10th. Only some of the meat had been taken, with most of the animal left to waste. Investigators believe it was shot between late August 6th and early August 7th. A reward of up to $2,000 is available for information leading to an arrest or conviction. Call the tip line at 1-800-667-7561. In order to improve the power system in the area, Sask Power will need to shut off the power for several Humboldt customers on Thursday, August 27th. Residents on Jubilee Drive between the houses 1 and 60, as well as those on Stebbings Crescent, Barnes, Centennial Crescent, and the 1,000 block of 16th Street and 9th Avenue will be affected. The planned outage is scheduled to run from 8:30 a.m. to 12:30 p.m., weather permitting. For the latest updates, visit saskpower.com/outages. 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
2: The Toronto Blue Jays were victims of their own mistakes last night as they fell to the surging Kansas City Royals 5-3 at Rogers Centre. Vladimir Guerrero Jr.'s costly throwing error contributed to Kansas City's two-run sixth inning, and Nathan Lukes was thrown out at second base at the end of the game after hitting a two-run single. Lukes' errant gamble at second happened with Guerrero coming to the plate to potentially extend the game and score runs. It was not to be, as the loss extended the Royals' winning streak to nine games. Toronto started the day at two games back of Cleveland for the final AL wildcard spot. The Saskatchewan Roughriders announced they've signed American receiver Shamar Bridges. Bridges comes to Saskatchewan with plenty of experience, spending the last two seasons in Hamilton. In 2024, the 28-year-old just missed the 1,000-yard mark with 933 receiving yards and four touchdowns. He was named the Eastern Division nominee for Most Outstanding Rookie. Last year, he had 361 yards through the air. Injuries prevented Bridges from stepping on the field in 2026 with stints on Hamilton's injury list. The Rough Riders have had their share of injuries in the receiving corps this season, with Kian Schaefer-Baker being out since August 1st with an injury. Samuel Emelis returned to the lineup this past week, but took a hard hit late in the loss to BC. This week, the Riders will host the Toronto Argonauts on Saturday. The Riders have dropped their last two games and are only 2 points ahead of BC and Winnipeg for second place in the West. Canada's pulled off another upset at the Little League World Series. The Canadians stunned the favorite South Korea with a 5-1 win on Tuesday in an elimination game. Canada, represented by Vancouver's Little Mountain, got off to a hot start with four runs at the top of the first inning. With a 5-1 lead in the bottom of the fourth, Canadian pitcher Kian Sandhu was able to escape a bases-loaded jam to preserve the lead. Sandhu then had to escape another bases-loaded jam in the bottom of the sixth with a tying run at the plate. Jean Ramos earned the win for Canada, pitching two innings of one-hit ball, allowing a run on four walks.
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2: Looking at sunny skies today with a high of 25. Tonight, clear and a low of 9. Thursday, sunny with winds southeast 20 in the afternoon, high of 27. Friday, a mix of sun and cloud and 28. Saturday, a mix of sun and cloud once again with a high of 27. Sunday, showers and 23. And Monday, a 60% chance of showers with a high of 21. 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

0: Happy Wednesday, Olivia Rodrigo and Drop Dead. I'm Callum McAnally filling in here on 107.5 Bolt FM. How's it going? Hope you're having a great start to your day. Hey, have you checked out a tour of the Water Tower yet? Because there's only a few chances left for you to do so this summer. And one of those chances is today between 1:30 and 4. It's pretty cool. You get to learn a little bit about Humboldt's history, and the view from the top is absolutely incredible. More details on Water Tower tours can be found on the events page on discoverhumboldt.com.
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4: 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Watson is a Canadian singer-songwriter and multi-instrumentalist based in Moose Jaw. Known for a genre-bending style that incorporates elements of pop, indie, rock, and jazz. R.E.S. Swanson will be on stage this Saturday evening at the Little Manitou Art Gallery at Manitou Beach. Sunny today with a high of 25. Tonight, clear with a low of 9. Thursday, sunshine, a high of 27. Friday, a mix of sun and cloud and 28 for a high. Saturday, sun and cloud mix, high of 27. Sunday, showers and 23 and a 60% chance of showers on Monday with a high of 21.
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Can you believe it's already almost hockey season? Hey, I'm Callum McAnally. Thanks for tuning in to 107.5 Bolts FM. And the Humble Broncos have their annual car bingo coming up very soon. Everything you need to know right after One Republic. I Lived on Bolts FM.

0: One Republic on 107.5 Bolt FM. I lived. I'm Callum McAnally filling in for Sarah Miller this week. Hope you're enjoying your Wednesday so far. Hockey season is almost here. And the Humboldt Broncos are getting ready to hit the ice as the Broncos will open up the 2026-27 SJHL season September 18th in Warman. But before that, you'll be able to meet the new team at the annual Car Bingo on Monday, September 14th in the Uniplex parking lot. They'll have the barbecue starting at 5 with the Car Bingo getting underway at 6. It's a great chance to grab some food, meet the new Broncos, and get yourself in the hockey spirit. Training camp officially gets underway August 31st with the first preseason game September 4th in Nipawin. Check out everything on the Humboldt Broncos at discoverhumboldt.com.
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1: 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Members of Lake Lenoir and Midway co-ops have voted overwhelmingly in favor of amalgamation. 94% of Lake Lenoir members supported the merger at a special meeting on Monday, followed by 84% support from Midway co-op members Tuesday. The two organizations will become Heartland Co-op effective January 1st, 2027. General Manager Wayne Dale says the merger will strengthen the value offered to members, customers, and communities. A Saskatchewan organization supporting adults with intellectual developmental disabilities is exploring the possibility of establishing a Farm in the Dell operation in Humboldt. Lynette Zacharias told Humboldt City Council Monday the organization wants to work with the city, the RM, and the community to determine whether its farm-based residential and vocational model could work here.
2: And our mission is that we are a nonprofit that strives to enhance the emotional, physical, spiritual lives of people with disabilities and through different areas. So through residential, vocational, residential services, but all in a rural environment.
1: Farm in the Dell currently operates locations near Aberdeen and in Bigger, with residential services, agricultural activities, and community programming. Zacharias says Humboldt could be a strong fit for the organization. Rossiter and RCMP are asking for the public's help in locating two missing teenagers. 15-year-old Mary Charles and 16-year-old Iona Sangways were last seen August 23rd on the Beardies and Okemosis Cree Nation powwow grounds south of Duck Lake. Police have been searching the locations the pair are known to visit and are following up on information they've received. Investigators believe the two are together and say they are known to travel to Prince Albert and Beardies and Okemosis Cree Nation. Anyone who has information on their whereabouts is asked to contact Rossiter and RCMP at 310-RCMP. Information can also be provided anonymously through Saskatchewan Crime Stoppers or online at saskcrimestoppers.com. Saskatchewan conservation officers are asking for help investigating an unlawfully shot moose near Waka. The moose was found on private land southwest of the community after a tip call on August 10th. Only some of the meat had been taken, with most of the animal left to waste. Investigators believe it was shot between late August 6th and early August 7th. A reward of up to $2,000 is available for information leading to an arrest or conviction. Call the tip line at 1-800-667-7561. In order to improve the power system in the area, Sask Power will need to shut off the power for several Humboldt customers on Thursday, August 27th. Residents on Jubilee Drive between the houses 1 and 60, as well as those on Stebbings Crescent, Barnes, Centennial Crescent, and the 1,000 block of 16th Street and 9th Avenue will be affected. The planned outage is scheduled to run from 8:30 a.m. to 12:30 p.m., weather permitting. For the latest updates, visit saskpower.com/outages. When you see local news happening, tell us. 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
1: The Toronto Blue Jays were victims of their own mistakes last night as they fell to the surging Kansas City Royals 5-3 at Rogers Centre. Vladimir Guerrero Jr.'s costly throwing error contributed to Kansas City's two-run sixth inning, and Nathan Lukes was thrown out at second base at the end of the game after hitting a two-run single. Lukes' errant gamble at second happened with Guerrero coming to the plate to potentially extend the game and score runs. It was not to be, as the loss extended the Royals' winning streak to 9 games. Toronto started the day at 2 games back of Cleveland for the final AL wildcard spot. The Saskatchewan Roughriders announced they've signed American receiver Shamar Bridges. Bridges comes to Saskatchewan with plenty of experience, spending the last 2 seasons in Hamilton. In 2024, the 28-year-old just missed the 1,000-yard mark with 933 receiving yards and 4 touchdowns. He was named the Eastern Division nominee for Most Outstanding Rookie. Last year, he had 361 yards through the air. Injuries prevented Bridges from stepping on the field in 2026, with stints on Hamilton's injury list. The Rough Riders have had their share of injuries in the receiving core this season, with Keon Schaefer-Baker being out since August 1st with an injury. Samuel Emelis returned to the lineup this past week, but took a hard hit late in the loss to BC. This week, the Riders will host the Toronto Argonauts on Saturday. The Riders have dropped their last two games and are only 2 points ahead of BC and Winnipeg for second place in the West. Canada's pulled off another upset at the Little League World Series. The Canadians stunned the favorite South Korea with a 5-1 win on Tuesday in an elimination game. Canada, represented by Vancouver's Little Mountain, got off to a hot start with 4 runs at the top of the first inning. With a 5-1 lead in the bottom of the fourth, Canadian pitcher Kian Sandhu was able to escape a bases-loaded jam to preserve the lead. Sandhu then had to escape another bases-loaded jam in the bottom of the sixth with a tying run at the plate. Jean Ramos earned the win for Canada, pitching 2 innings of 1-hit ball, allowing a run on 4 walks.
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1: Looking at sunny skies today with a high of 25. Tonight, clear and a low of 9. Thursday, sunny with winds southeast 20 in the afternoon, high of 27. Friday, a mix of sun and cloud and 28. Saturday, a mix of sun and cloud once again with a high of 27. Sunday, showers and 23. And Monday, a 60% chance of showers with a high of 21. 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

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And the Humboldt Early Years Family Resource Center has another fun program coming up for the little ones. All the details right after Virginia to Vegas. 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

0: Virginia to Vegas, better man. I'm Callum McAnally filling in on 107.5 Bolts FM this week. It is so good to be back in the studio talking to you. And if you've got little ones at home, the Humboldt Early Years Family Resource Center has a fun program coming up. It's called Full Steam Ahead. It's designed for kids aged 3 to 5. There'll be a short demonstration, followed by a chance for kids and caregivers to explore the theme through science, technology, engineering, arts, and math. 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
11: 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Sunny today with a high of 25. Tonight, clear with a low of 9. Thursday, sunshine, a high of 27. Friday, a mix of sun and cloud and 28 for a high. Saturday, sun and cloud mix, high of 27. Sunday, showers and 23 and a 60% chance of showers on Monday with a high of 21.
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107.5 Bolt FM, Martin Garrix and Ed Sheeran, Repeat It. Hey, I'm Callum McAnally, filling in this week for Sarah Miller, and this is Pineo and Loeb with Jordan. 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

0: Happy Wednesday. I'm Callum McAnally. Good morning, and thanks for tuning in to 107.5 Bolts FM. Hope you're having a great start to your Wednesday. We are a week away from the return of school. Summer has gone by just way too fast. And now, here's your Drew Lerner weather.
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2: Warm, late summer weather will be dominating a big part of the prairies as we go forward through the next few days, and that includes all of Saskatchewan. I'm meteorologist Drew Lerner for the Golden West Radio Network. We will have high pressure dominating our area today, so that means sunshine will be abundant as we go forward through the evening and overnight tonight. A southeasterly wind will develop in the far western parts of the region. That will have just a minor impact on us today, but tomorrow, those winds will begin to increase a little bit, bringing some warm, moist air northward from the U.S. And as we go forward into the afternoon on Thursday, the chances for showers will begin to increase in the far west. In fact, we could see a few spits and spats of moisture on Thursday morning, late morning that'll be, and that precipitation will prevail into the afternoon. I do not expect that to have very good coverage, and the resulting rainfall is not going to be very great at all. But as we go into Friday, those showers will still be persisting in the west half of the province. And as we go into Friday late morning into the afternoon, we'll drift some of those showers into the eastern part of the province. The precipitation all the way into Friday evening is not likely to be very great. We're looking at moisture totals that will run traces upwards to 5 or 6 millimeters at the most. And the greatest coverage is probably going to be in the west, just simply because the showers are a little bit more common or persistent in that area. The east will see spotty showers and very light amounts of moisture. Overall coverage, maybe 25 to 30% of the province, so not a big deal. As we go into the second half of our weekend, though, we are expecting to see showers and thunderstorms becoming a little bit more common, especially in the south central through southeast and east central parts of the province. A disturbance will bring moisture into those areas. We'll look for 5 to 20 millimeters of rain possible. Now, some of that precipitation will reach up into the northeast part of the province, but right now it looks like that moisture is going to be relatively light, and we'll look for totals running less than 5 or 6 millimeters. And the driest part of the prairies in general will continue to be in the southwest. Our temperatures will continue to be warm. We expect a lot of temperatures in the middle and upper 20s into the lower 30s over these next several days. I would imagine the majority of us will be seeing those upper 20s and lower 30s. The warmest temperatures will likely evolve from Thursday into Saturday, and then we'll look for a little bit of a cool down late in the weekend. Our nighttime lows are expected to be mostly double digits, but there may be a handful of upper single digit readings as well. For the Golden West Radio Network, I'm meteorologist Drew Lerner.
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2: 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Conservation officers are investigating another unlawfully shot moose, this time northeast of Alvena. A bull moose was found on private land after a tip report on August 19th. Officers collected evidence and believe the animal was shot sometime between August 14th and 17th. A cash reward of up to $2,000 is being offered for information leading to an arrest or conviction. Anyone with information is asked to call the provincial tip line at 1-800-667-7561. Lake Lenoir and Midway Co-ops will officially become one organization next year, operating under the name Heartland Co-op. The new organization will have 8 locations across 5 communities, including 5 card locks, 4 gas bars and convenience stores, 3 food stores, and 3 agro centers. The co-ops say the coming months will focus on ensuring a smooth transition without disrupting service, while developing a new strategic plan and investing in employees, technology, and local communities. Farm in the Dell says community support will be an important first step if the organization is to establish a new operation in Humboldt. Speaking to City Council Monday, Lynette Zacharias said the organization would need support from the city, the RM, and the broader community before developing a formal proposal for the provincial government. Zacharias outlines the operations to date.
3: Our first home opened north of Aberdeen. We have 80 acres of land out there. We started with a home of 10 in 2010, and then we grew to another home in 2019 on the same land. And we have a work program there for 17 people that live there. Technically, we have 3 group homes and a supportive independent living within two homes. And then we have a vocational day program. We do a lot of farming, so greenhouse gardening.
2: Farm in the Dell currently is about 50 people on its waiting list and employs about 55 people at its Aberdeen and bigger locations. Zacharias says a public meeting could be held in Humboldt to explain the program and explore how the community could help bring it here. Roster and RCMP are trying to locate a pair of missing teenagers. Mary Charles is 15 years old, 5'3", and weighs about 120 pounds. She has brown eyes and curly black and red hair and was last seen wearing dark-colored clothing. 16-year-old Iona Sanguis is also 5'3" and weighs approximately 115 pounds. She has long, straight brown hair and was last seen wearing dark-colored clothing. The pair were last seen August 23rd on the Beardies and Okemosis Cree Nation powwow grounds south of Duck Lake. Police believe Mary and Iona are together and are asking anyone who may have seen them or who knows where they are to contact Rostern RCMP at 310-RCMP. Tips can also be submitted anonymously to Saskatchewan Crime Stoppers or online at saskcrimestoppers.com. In order to improve the power system in the area, Sask Power will need to shut the power off for several Humboldt customers on Thursday, August 27th. Residents on Jubilee Drive between Houses 1 and 60, as well as those on Stebbings Crescent, Barnes Crescent, Centennial Crescent, the 1000 block of 16th Street, and 9th Avenue will be affected. The planned outage is scheduled to run from 8:30 a.m. to 12:30 p.m., weather permitting. For the latest updates, visit saskpower.com/outages. 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
2: The Toronto Blue Jays were victims of their own mistakes last night as they fell to the surging Kansas City Royals 5-3 at Rogers Centre. Vladimir Guerrero Jr.'s costly throwing error contributed to Kansas City's 2-run sixth inning, and Nathan Lukes was thrown out at second base at the end of the game after hitting a 2-run single. Lukes' errant gamble at second happened with Guerrero coming to the plate to potentially extend the game and score runs. It was not to be as the loss extended the Royals' winning streak to 9 games. Toronto started the day at 2 games back of Cleveland for the final AL wildcard spot. The Saskatchewan Roughriders announced they've signed American receiver Shamar Bridges. Bridges comes to Saskatchewan with plenty of experience, spending the last 2 seasons in Hamilton. In 2024, the 28-year-old just missed the 1,000-yard mark with 933 receiving yards and 4 touchdowns. He was named the Eastern Division nominee for Most Outstanding Rookie. Last year, he had 361 yards through the air. Injuries prevented Bridges from stepping on the field in 2026 with stints on Hamilton's injury list. The Rough Riders have had their share of injuries in the receiving core this season, with Keon Schaefer-Baker being out since August 1st with an injury. Samuel Emelis returned to the lineup this past week, but took a hard hit late in the loss to BC. This week, the Riders will host the Toronto Argonauts on Saturday. The Riders have dropped their last 2 games and are only 2 points ahead of BC and Winnipeg for second place in the West. Canada's pulled off another upset at the Little League World Series. The Canadians stunned the favorite South Korea with a 5-1 win on Tuesday in an elimination game. Canada, represented by Vancouver's Little Mountain, got off to a hot start with 4 runs at the top of the first inning. With a 5-1 lead in the bottom of the fourth, Canadian pitcher Kian Sandhu was able to escape a bases-loaded jam to preserve the lead. Sandhu then had to escape another bases-loaded jam in the bottom of the sixth with a tying run at the plate. Jean Ramos earned the win for Canada, pitching 2 innings of 1-hit ball, allowing a run on 4 walks.
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2: Looking at sunny skies today with a high of 25. Tonight, clear and a low of 9. Thursday, sunny with winds southeast 20 in the afternoon, high of 27. Friday, a mix of sun and cloud and 28. Saturday, a mix of sun and cloud once again with a high of 27. Sunday, showers and 23. And Monday, a 60% chance of showers with a high of 21. 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
9: R.E.S. Watson is a Canadian singer-songwriter and multi-instrumentalist based in Moose Jaw. Known for a genre-bending style that incorporates elements of pop, indie, rock, and jazz. Aria Swanson will be on stage this Saturday evening at the Little Manitou Art Gallery at Manitou Beach. Sunny today with a high of 25, tonight clear with a low of 9. Thursday, sunshine, a high of 27. Friday, a mix of sun and cloud and 28 for a high. Saturday, sun and cloud mix, high of 27. Sunday, showers and 23 and a 60% chance of showers on Monday with a high of 21.
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8: 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Sunny today with a high of 25. Tonight, clear with a low of 9. Thursday, sunshine, a high of 27. Friday, a mix of sun and cloud and 28 for a high. Saturday, sun and cloud mix, high of 27. Sunday, showers and 23 and a 60% chance of showers on Monday with a high of 21.
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2: 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Members of Lake Lenoir and Midway co-ops have voted overwhelmingly in favor of amalgamation. 94% of Lake Lenoir members supported the merger at a special meeting on Monday, followed by 84% support from Midway co-op members Tuesday. The two organizations will become Heartland Co-op effective January 1st, 2027. General Manager Wayne Dale says the merger will strengthen the value offered to members, customers, and communities. A Saskatchewan organization supporting adults with intellectual developmental disabilities is exploring the possibility of establishing a Farm in the Dell operation in Humboldt. Lynette Zacharias told Humboldt City Council Monday the organization wants to work with the city, the RM, and the community to determine whether its farm-based residential and vocational model could work here.
3: And our mission is that we are a nonprofit that strives to enhance the emotional, physical, spiritual lives of people with disabilities and through different areas. So through residential, vocational, residential services, but all in a rural environment.
2: Farm in the Dell currently operates locations near Aberdeen and in Bigger, with residential services, agricultural activities, and community programming. Zacharias says Humboldt could be a strong fit for the organization. Rosser and RCMP are asking for the public's help in locating two missing teenagers. 15-year-old Mary Charles and 16-year-old Iona Sangues were last seen August 23rd on the Beardies and Okemosis Cree Nation powwow grounds south of Duck Lake. Police have been searching the locations the pair are known to visit and are following up on information they've received. Investigators believe the two are together and say they are known to travel to Prince Albert and Beardies and Okemosis Cree Nation. Anyone who has information on their whereabouts is asked to contact Rosser and RCMP at 310-RCMP. Information can also be provided anonymously through Saskatchewan Crime Stoppers or online at saskcrimestoppers.com. Saskatchewan conservation officers are asking for help investigating an unlawfully shot moose near Waka. The moose was found on private land southwest of the community after a tip call on August 10th. Only some of the meat had been taken, with most of the animal left to waste. Investigators believe it was shot between late August 6th and early August 7th. A reward of up to $2,000 is available for information leading to an arrest or conviction. Call the tip line at 1-800-667-7561. In order to improve the power system in the area, Sask Power will need to shut off the power for several Humboldt customers on Thursday, August 27th. Residents on Jubilee Drive between the houses 1 and 60, as well as those on Stebbings Crescent, Barnes, Centennial Crescent, and the 1,000 block of 16th Street and 9th Avenue will be affected. The planned outage is scheduled to run from 8:30 a.m. to 12:30 p.m., weather permitting. For the latest updates, visit saskpower.com/outages. When you see local news happening, tell us. 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
2: The Toronto Blue Jays were victims of their own mistakes last night as they fell to the surging Kansas City Royals 5-3 at Rogers Centre. Vladimir Guerrero Jr.'s costly throwing error contributed to Kansas City's two-run sixth inning, and Nathan Lukes was thrown out at second base at the end of the game after hitting a two-run single. Lukes' errant gamble at second happened with Guerrero coming to the plate to potentially extend the game and score runs. It was not to be, as the loss extended the Royals' winning streak to 9 games. Toronto started the day at 2 games back of Cleveland for the final AL wildcard spot. The Saskatchewan Roughriders announced they've signed American receiver Shamar Bridges. Bridges comes to Saskatchewan with plenty of experience, spending the last 2 seasons in Hamilton. In 2024, the 28-year-old just missed the 1,000-yard mark with 933 receiving yards and four touchdowns. He was named the Eastern Division nominee for Most Outstanding Rookie. Last year, he had 361 yards through the air. Injuries prevented Bridges from stepping on the field in 2026 with stints on Hamilton's injury list. The Rough Riders have had their share of injuries in the receiving core this season, with Keon Schaefer-Baker being out since August 1st with an injury. Samuel Emelis returned to the lineup this past week, but took a hard hit late in the loss to BC. This week, the Riders will host the Toronto Argonauts on Saturday. The Riders have dropped their last two games and are only 2 points ahead of BC and Winnipeg for second place in the West. Canada's pulled off another upset at the Little League World Series. The Canadians stunned the favorite South Korea with a 5-1 win on Tuesday in an elimination game. Canada, represented by Vancouver's Little Mountain, got off to a hot start with four runs at the top of the first inning. With a 5-1 lead in the bottom of the fourth, Canadian pitcher Kian Sandhu was able to escape a bases-loaded jam to preserve the lead. Sandhu then had to escape another bases-loaded jam in the bottom of the sixth with a tying run at the plate. John Ramos earned the win for Canada, pitching two innings of one-hit ball, allowing a run on four walks.
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2: Looking at sunny skies today with a high of 25. Tonight, clear and a low of 9. Thursday, sunny with winds southeast 20 in the afternoon, high of 27. Friday, a mix of sun and cloud and 28. Saturday, a mix of sun and cloud once again with a high of 27. Sunday, showers and 23. And Monday, a 60% chance of showers with a high of 21. 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
5: 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Sunny today with a high of 25, tonight clear with a low of 9. Thursday, sunshine, a high of 27. Friday, a mix of sun and cloud and 28 for a high. Saturday, sun and cloud mix, high of 27. Sunday, showers and 23 and a 60% chance of showers on Monday with a high of 21.
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10: 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Sunny today with a high of 25. Tonight, clear with a low of 9. Thursday, sunshine, a high of 27. Friday, a mix of sun and cloud and 28 for a high. Saturday, sun and cloud mix, high of 27. Sunday, showers and 23 and a 60% chance of showers on Monday with a high of 21.
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2: 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Conservation officers are investigating another unlawfully shot moose, this time northeast of Alvena. A bull moose was found on private land after a tip report on August 19th. Officers collected evidence and believe the animal was shot sometime between August 14th and 17th. A cash reward of up to $2,000 is being offered for information leading to an arrest or conviction. Anyone with information is asked to call the provincial tip line at 1-800-667-7561. Lake Lenoir and Midway Co-ops will officially become one organization next year, operating under the name Heartland Co-op. The new organization will have 8 locations across 5 communities, including 5 card locks, 4 gas bars and convenience stores, 3 food stores, and 3 agro centers. The co-ops say the coming months will focus on ensuring a smooth transition without disrupting service while developing a new strategic plan and investing in employees, technology, and local communities. Farm in the Dell says community support will be an important first step if the organization is to establish a new operation in Humboldt. Speaking to City Council Monday, Lynette Zacharias said the organization would need support from the city, the RM, and the broader community before developing a formal proposal for the provincial government. Zacharias outlines the operations to date.
3: Our first home opened north of Aberdeen. We have 80 acres of land out there. We started with a home of 10 in 2010, and then we grew to another home in 2019 on the same land. And we have a work program there for 17 people that live there. Technically, we have 3 group homes and a supportive independent living within two homes. And then we have a vocational day program. We do a lot of farming, so greenhouse gardening.
2: Farm in the Dell currently is about 50 people on its waiting list and employs about 55 people at its Aberdeen and bigger locations. Zacharias says a public meeting could be held in Humboldt to explain the program and explore how the community could help bring it here. Roster and RCMP are trying to locate a pair of missing teenagers. Mary Charles is 15 years old, 5'3", and weighs about 120 pounds. She has brown eyes and curly black and red hair and was last seen wearing dark-colored clothing. 16-year-old Iona Sanguis is also 5'3" and weighs approximately 115 pounds. She has long, straight brown hair and was last seen wearing dark-colored clothing. The pair were last seen August 23rd on the Beardies and Okemosas Cree Nation powwow grounds south of Duck Lake. Police believe Mary and Iona are together and are asking anyone who may have seen them or who knows where they are to contact Rostern RCMP at 310-RCMP. Tips can also be submitted anonymously to Saskatchewan Crime Stoppers or online at saskcrimestoppers.com. In order to improve the power system in the area, Sask Power will need to shut the power off for several Humboldt customers on Thursday, August 27th. Residents on Jubilee Drive between Houses 1 and 60, as well as those on Stebbings Crescent, Barnes Crescent, Centennial Crescent, the 1000 block of 16th Street, and 9th Avenue will be affected. The planned outage is scheduled to run from 8:30 a.m. to 12:30 p.m., weather permitting. For the latest updates, visit saskpower.com/outages. 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
2: The Toronto Blue Jays were victims of their own mistakes last night as they fell to the surging Kansas City Royals 5-3 at Rogers Centre. Vladimir Guerrero Jr.'s costly throwing error contributed to Kansas City's 2-run sixth inning, and Nathan Lukes was thrown out at second base at the end of the game after hitting a 2-run single. Luke's errant gamble at second happened with Guerrero coming to the plate to potentially extend the game and score runs. It was not to be, as the loss extended the Royals' winning streak to 9 games. Toronto started the day at 2 games back of Cleveland for the final AL wildcard spot. The Saskatchewan Roughriders announced they've signed American receiver Shamar Bridges. Bridges comes to Saskatchewan with plenty of experience, spending the last 2 seasons in Hamilton. In 2024, the 28-year-old just missed the 1,000-yard mark with 933 receiving yards and 4 touchdowns. He was named the Eastern Division nominee for Most Outstanding Rookie. Last year, he had 361 yards through the air. Injuries prevented Bridges from stepping on the field in 2026, with stints on Hamilton's injury list. The Rough Riders have had their share of injuries in the receiving core this season, with Keon Schaefer-Baker being out since August 1st with an injury. Samuel Emilis returned to the lineup this past week, but took a hard hit late in the loss to BC. This week, the Riders will host the Toronto Argonauts on Saturday. The Riders have dropped their last 2 games and are only 2 points ahead of BC and Winnipeg for second place in the West. Canada's pulled off another upset at the Little League World Series. The Canadians stunned the favored South Korea with a 5-1 win on Tuesday in an elimination game. Canada, represented by Vancouver's Little Mountain, got off to a hot start with 4 runs at the top of the first inning. With a 5-1 lead in the bottom of the fourth, Canadian pitcher Kian Sandhu was able to escape a bases-loaded jam to preserve the lead. Sandhu then had to escape another bases-loaded jam in the bottom of the sixth with a tying run at the plate. John Ramos earned the win for Canada, pitching 2 innings of 1-hit ball, allowing a run on 4 walks.
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2: Looking at sunny skies today with a high of 25. Tonight, clear and a low of 9. Thursday, sunny with winds southeast 20 in the afternoon, high of 27. Friday, a mix of sun and cloud and 28. Saturday, a mix of sun and cloud once again with a high of 27. Sunday, showers and 23. And Monday, a 60% chance of showers with a high of 21. 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
13: 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Known for a genre-bending style that incorporates elements of pop, indie, rock, and jazz. Aria Swanson will be on stage this Saturday evening at the Little Manitou Art Gallery at Manitou Beach. Sunny today with a high of 25, tonight clear with a low of 9. Thursday, sunshine, a high of 27. Friday, a mix of sun and cloud and 28 for a high. Saturday, sun and cloud mix, high of 27. Sunday, showers and 23 and a 60% chance of showers on Monday with a high of 21.
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16: 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Sunny today with a high of 25, tonight clear with a low of 9. Thursday, sunshine, a high of 27. Friday, a mix of sun and cloud and 28 for a high. Saturday, sun and cloud mix, high of 27. Sunday, showers and 23 and a 60% chance of showers on Monday with a high of 21.
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1: Minette Farms is back in the news, this time over a dispute with Saskatchewan Crop Insurance. According to court documents, SCIC claims it's owed approximately $1.9 million, an overpayment found during an audit of the 2023-24 crop insurance payouts. The amount was due August the 15th. In a sworn affidavit, Daryl Minette, president of Minette Farms, says the debt existed before the company entered creditor protection proceeding, and that SCIC granted 2026 crop insurance coverage despite the outstanding amount. Minette Farms, its court-appointed monitor and DIP lender, are reviewing whether the amount is a pre-filing debt and whether SCIC can legally suspend or interfere with the 2026 coverage because of the unpaid amount. For Golden West, I'm Glendalee Allen Bossler.
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1: 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Members of Lake Lenoir and Midway co-ops have voted overwhelmingly in favor of amalgamation. 94% of Lake Lenoir members supported the merger at a special meeting on Monday, followed by 84% support from Midway co-op members Tuesday. The two organizations will become Heartland Co-op effective January 1st, 2027. General Manager Wayne Dale says the merger will strengthen the value offered to members, customers, and communities. A Saskatchewan organization supporting adults with intellectual developmental disabilities is exploring the possibility of establishing a Farm in the Dell operation in Humboldt. Lynette Zacharias told Humboldt City Council Monday the organization wants to work with the city, the RM, and the community to determine whether its farm-based residential and vocational model could work here.
2: And our mission is that we are a nonprofit that strives to enhance the emotional, physical, spiritual lives of people with disabilities and through different areas. So through residential, vocational, services, but all in a rural environment.
1: Farm in the Dell currently operates locations near Aberdeen and in Bigger with residential services, agricultural activities, and community programming. Zacharias says Humboldt could be a strong fit for the organization. Rosser and RCMP are asking for the public's help in locating two missing teenagers. 15-year-old Mary Charles and 16-year-old Iona Sangues were last seen August 23rd on the Beardies and Okemosis Cree Nation powwow grounds south of Duck Lake. Police have been searching the locations the pair are known to visit and are following up on information they've received. Investigators believe the two are together and say they are known to travel to Prince Albert and Beardies and Okemosis Cree Nation. Anyone who has information on their whereabouts is asked to contact Rosser and RCMP at 310-RCMP. Information can also be provided anonymously through Saskatchewan Crime Stoppers or online at sascrimestoppers.com. Saskatchewan conservation officers are asking for help investigating an unlawfully shot moose near Waka. The moose was found on private land southwest of the community after a tip call on August 10th. Only some of the meat had been taken, with most of the animal left to waste. Investigators believe it was shot between late August 6th and early August 7th. A reward of up to $2,000 is available for information leading to an arrest or conviction. Call the tip line at 1-800-667-7561. In order to improve the power system in the area, Sask Power will need to shut off the power for several Humboldt customers on Thursday, August 27th. Residents on Jubilee Drive between the houses 1 and 60, as well as those on Stebbings Crescent, Barnes, Centennial Crescent, and the 1,000 block of 16th Street and 9th Avenue will be affected. The planned outage is scheduled to run from 8:30 a.m. to 12:30 p.m., weather permitting. For the latest updates, visit saskpower.com/outages. When you see local news happening, tell us. Click on Submit News at discoverhumboldt.com or the Discover Humboldt app.
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1: The Toronto Blue Jays were victims of their own mistakes last night as they fell to the surging Kansas City Royals 5-3 at Rogers Centre. Vladimir Guerrero Jr.'s costly throwing error contributed to Kansas City's two-run sixth inning, and Nathan Lukes was thrown out at second base at the end of the game after hitting a two-run single. Lukes' errant gamble at second happened with Guerrero coming to the plate to potentially extend the game and score runs. It was not to be, as the loss extended the Royals' winning streak to nine games. Toronto started the day at two games back of Cleveland for the final AL wildcard spot. The Saskatchewan Roughriders announced they've signed American receiver Shamar Bridges. Bridges comes to Saskatchewan with plenty of experience, spending the last two seasons in Hamilton. In 2024, the 28-year-old just missed the 1,000-yard mark with 933 receiving yards and four touchdowns. He was named the Eastern Division nominee for Most Outstanding Rookie. Last year, he had 361 yards through the air. Injuries prevented Bridges from stepping on the field in 2026 with stints on Hamilton's injury list. The Rough Riders have had their share of injuries in the receiving corps this season, with Keon Schaefer-Baker being out since August 1st with an injury. Samuel Emelis returned to the lineup this past week, but took a hard hit late in the loss to BC. This week, the Riders will host the Toronto Argonauts on Saturday. The Riders have dropped their last two games and are only 2 points ahead of BC and Winnipeg for second place in the West. Canada's pulled off another upset at the Little League World Series. The Canadians stunned the favored South Korea with a 5-1 win on Tuesday in an elimination game. Canada, represented by Vancouver's Little Mountain, got off to a hot start with four runs at the top of the first inning. With a 5-1 lead in the bottom of the fourth, Canadian pitcher Kian Sandhu was able to escape a bases-loaded jam to preserve the lead. Sandhu then had to escape another bases-loaded jam in the bottom of the sixth with a tying run at the plate. Jean Ramos earned the win for Canada, pitching two innings of one-hit ball, allowing a run on four walks.
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1: Looking at sunny skies today with a high of 25. Tonight, clear and a low of 9. Thursday, sunny with winds southeast 20 in the afternoon, high of 27. Friday, a mix of sun and cloud and 28. Saturday, a mix of sun and cloud once again with a high of 27. Sunday, showers and 23. And Monday, a 60% chance of showers with a high of 21. 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
1: Afternoon, I'm Ken O'Neill. Happy Wednesday. We're the home of Her Voice, presented by CCAN. 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

0: Country music lost one of its biggest stars yesterday. I'm Ken O'Neill. Dolly Parton died at the age of 80, her family announced. We learned it was a short battle with cancer. The legendary singer, songwriter, actress, and philanthropist gave us unforgettable songs like Jolene, 9 to 5, I Will Always Love You, which was a huge hit for Whitney Houston. With her unmistakable voice, huge personality, and even bigger heart, Dolly Parton became an icon far beyond country music. There's her imagination library, Dollywood, which we can still visit, and her music will live on forever. Christmas with Kenny and Dolly is going to hit a little differently this year.
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5: Arias Watson is a Canadian singer, songwriter, and multi-instrumentalist based in Moose Jaw. 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Arias Swanson will be on stage this Saturday evening at the Little Manitou Art Gallery at Manitou Beach. I have 25 this afternoon, tonight clear with a low of 9. Thursday, sunny and 27. Friday, a mix of sun and cloud, high of 28. Sun and cloud mix once again on Saturday with a high of 27. On Sunday, showers expected with a high of 23. And Monday, 60% chance of showers continuing, high of 21.
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0: The Weeknd and Daft Punk with Starboy, Benson Boone on the way next. I'm Ken O'Neill. You know those people who brag they only need 4 or 5 hours of sleep? Turns out, some actually can do it. There's the ones with a rare genetic mutation that may let them function normally on way less sleep. The rest of us still need between 7 and 9 hours. So if you're surviving on 4 hours and feel exhausted and cranky, you're probably not genetically gifted. You're just tired.
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7: 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High of 25 this afternoon, tonight clear with a low of 9. Thursday, sunny and 27. Friday, a mix of sun and cloud, high of 28. Sun and cloud mix once again on Saturday with a high of 27. On Sunday, showers expected with a high of 23. And Monday, 60% chance of showers continuing, high of 21.
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0: I Got You, Devin Cole with Ken O'Neill. Winding down your Wednesday lunch, Tate McRae is on the way next with Greedy.
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3: 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Call volumes have gone up 40% since 2017. Chronic high vacancy rates mean that there are fewer ambulances and sometimes no ambulances available to respond to emergencies. Has enough been done to retain and recruit these professionals? 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
2: 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I'm Anthony Ross. Audiences at Dancing Sky Theatre are being invited to experience storytelling in a distinctly Saskatchewan setting. Fireside Stories, Hear the Trees, blends personal stories, music, humor, and folklore with performances taking place outdoors in the theatre's amphitheatre near Meacham. Angus Ferguson with Dancing Sky Theatre talks about the creative process behind the presentation.
3: Saskatchewan writers, Saskatchewan artists, to write their own work. Some of it's poetry, some of it's short stories, some of it's comedy, and they write their own pieces and perform them for us, and their songs.
2: Ferguson notes the surrounding bird calls, cricket songs, and natural landscape become part of the performance. The show runs August 27th through the 30th, with tickets and showtimes available through Dancing Sky Theatre. Lake Lenoir and Midway Co-ops will officially become one organization next year, operating under the name Heartland Co-op. The new organization will have 8 locations across 5 communities, including 5 card locks, 4 gas bars and convenience stores, 3 food stores, and 3 agro centers. The co-ops say the coming months will focus on ensuring a smooth transition without disrupting service, while developing a new strategic plan and investing in employees, technology, and local communities. Meal in a Bag is a program created by Humboldt Early Years Family Resource Center to address food insecurity in the community. Every month, they're giving out free bags with recipes and all the ingredients needed to make a family meal. Here's coordinator of HeyFRC, Katie Nickel, with more.
4: They're free of charge for families, and they're just located in our front entrance. So there's no signing up for the program or having to ask for it. They're just there ready to go. They are only available while supplies last. So following our social media, you can see the day that they are put out, and then they're just there until they run out. People can always call and ask if we have some left as well.
2: Some of the meals so far have been pancakes, chicken casserole, spaghetti, and chili. The Waka Library has participated in both the TD Summer Reading Club and the Sister Library program this summer. They were paired up with another Canadian library, explains Waka librarian Vera Trembeck.
5: Our sister library was Port Leamington Public Library in Port Leamington, Newfoundland, which was really exciting because the difference in geography is amazing. Couldn't be two different places.
2: The libraries sent postcards to one another, created by the children who joined the reading club. 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
2: The Canadian Football League returns to action on Friday, August 28th, when Week 13 of the season begins with Montreal visiting Winnipeg. The Saskatchewan Roughriders return to action on Saturday, August 29th, when they host the Toronto Argonauts. Kickoff is 5 p.m. from Mosaic Stadium. The Green and White have 6 wins, 4 losses, for 12 points, good for second place in the West Division. Toronto has 5 wins, 5 losses, for 10 points, good for second place in the East Division. The Prairie Football Conference returns to action on Sunday, August 30th, when Week 4 begins with 3 games, including the Saskatoon Hilltops visiting the Edmonton Wildcats. Kickoff is 1 p.m. The Toppers have 2 wins, 1 loss for 4 points, tied for second place. Edmonton has 2 wins, 1 loss for 4 points, tied for second place. Saskatoon's next home game is Sunday, September 26th, against the Regina Thunder. Kickoff is 7 p.m. from SMF Field. It was a costly night for the Blue Jays at Rogers Centre as Kansas City extended its winning streak to 9 games with a 5-3 victory over Toronto. Toronto made some critical mistakes along the way. Vladimir Guerrero Jr.'s throwing error helped the Royals add 2 runs in the 6th, while Nathan Lukes was thrown out at a second trying to stretch a 2-run single into a double. That gamble ended the game with Guerrero coming to the plate and the potential tying run on deck. So the Jays will try to turn the page tonight in Game 2. Toronto sends right-hander Spencer Miles to the mound. Miles is 5-2 with a 3.02 ERA and 73 strikeouts. Kansas City counters with Randy Dobnak, who comes in at 2-1 with a sparkling 1.58 ERA.
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2: Tonight, the skies are clear with a low of 9. Tomorrow, sunny, high of 27 with some wind in the afternoon. Friday, we got some cloud coming in with a high of 28, getting hotter. Saturday, some cloud as well and a high of 27. And Sunday, showers coming in with a high of 23. 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
4: 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Arias Swanson will be on stage this Saturday evening at the Little Manitou Art Gallery at Manitou Beach. High of 25 this afternoon, tonight clear with a low of 9. Thursday, sunny and 27. Friday, a mix of sun and cloud, high of 28. Sun and cloud mix once again on Saturday with a high of 27. On Sunday, showers expected with a high of 23. And Monday, 60% chance of showers continuing, high of 21.
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7: 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High of 25 this afternoon, tonight clear with a low of 9. Thursday, sunny and 27. Friday, a mix of sun and cloud, high of 28. Sun and cloud mix once again on Saturday with a high of 27. On Sunday, showers expected with a high of 23. And Monday, 60% chance of showers continuing, high of 21.
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0: Bad Habits, that's Delaney Jane, and I'm Ken O'Neill. Messy Lola Young is coming up next. There are so many incredible women in our community doing amazing work every day, leading businesses, supporting families, volunteering, mentoring, making our city stronger in ways people don't always see. Her Voice, presented by CCAN, is a weekly feature celebrating women who help build and strengthen our community. You can hear their stories on air, read about them online, find the Her Voice link on our website, and nominate a woman you think needs to be celebrated.
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2: This is 107.5 Bolt FM and Discover Humboldt with your local news. I'm Anthony Ross. Members of Lake Lenoir and Midway Co-ops have voted overwhelmingly in favor of amalgamation. 94% of Lake Lenoir members supported the merger at a special meeting Monday, followed by 84% support from Midway Co-op members Tuesday. The two organizations will become Heartland Co-op, effective January 1st, 2027. General Manager Wayne Dale says the merger will strengthen the value offered to members, customers, and communities. Humboldt Early Years Family Resource Center has been putting on a monthly meal program since the beginning of the year. Here's coordinator of HEYFRC, Katie Nickel, with the details.
3: So Meal in a Bag is a program where we are looking to address food insecurity in the community. Once a month, we create a bag of food, like a meal in the bag, all the ingredients you need to create a meal for your family, with a list of instructions in there that your children can participate with.
2: By following HEYFRC on social media, you'll see the day that the bags are put out. On average, they're giving away 20 to 25 meals a month. This summer, the TD Summer Reading Club happened at the Waka Library, inspiring kids to read. Here's librarian Vera Trembeck.
4: Kids are given a reading log. They read 15 books. They get a prize. And our library children have read 1,280 books this summer. So we're pretty happy about that.
2: The Waka Library also joined a sister library program this summer that paired them up with another library across Canada. Their sister library was Port Leamington Public Library in Newfoundland. The two libraries exchanged postcards designed by the children participating in the reading club. Dancing Sky Theatre is bringing Saskatchewan stories to life under the trees near Meacham. The fourth edition of Fireside Stories, Hear the Trees, features four Saskatchewan performers sharing stories about childhood, nature, and the emotional connections people have with trees. Artist director Angus Ferguson talks about the outdoor amphitheater setting.
5: That was the idea. Like, if you're going to be talking about nature and celebrating nature and memories of nature, that doesn't make sense to be inside a dark room, really. And we're lucky, like, the theater is right on the edge of Meacham, and you're looking out to the west. So, yeah, every show in the evening, we get a sunset, and you're looking out over a field. Well, this year it's barley.
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2: The Canadian Football League returns to action on Friday, August 28th, when Week 13 of the season begins with Montreal visiting Winnipeg. The Saskatchewan Roughriders return to action on Saturday, August 29th, when they host the Toronto Argonauts. Kickoff is 5 p.m. from Mosaic Stadium. The Green and White have 6 wins, 4 losses, for 12 points, good for second place in the West Division. Toronto has 5 wins, 5 losses for 10 points, good for second place in the East Division. The Prairie Football Conference returns to action on Sunday, August 30th, when Week 4 begins with 3 games, including the Saskatoon Hilltops visiting the Edmonton Wildcats. Kickoff is 1 p.m. The Toppers have 2 wins, 1 loss for 4 points, tied for second place. Edmonton has 2 wins, 1 loss for 4 points, tied for second place. Saskatoon's next home game is Sunday, September 26th, against the Regina Thunder. Kickoff is 7 p.m. from SMF Field. It was a costly night for the Blue Jays at Rogers Center, as Kansas City extended its winning streak to 9 games with a 5-3 victory over Toronto. Toronto made some critical mistakes along the way. Vladimir Guerrero Jr.'s throwing error helped the Royals add 2 runs in the 6th, while Nathan Lux was thrown out at a second trying to stretch a 2-run single into a double. That gamble ended the game with Guerrero coming to the plate and the potential tying run on deck. So the Jays will try to turn the page tonight in Game 2. Toronto sends right-hander Spencer Miles to the mound. Miles is 5-2 with a 3.02 ERA and 73 strikeouts. Kansas City counters with Randy Dobnak, who comes in at 2-1 with a sparkling 1.58 ERA.
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2: Tonight, the skies are clear with a low of 9. Tomorrow, sunny, high of 27 with some wind in the afternoon. Friday, we got some cloud coming in with a high of 28, getting hotter. Saturday, some cloud as well and a high of 27. And Sunday, showers coming in with a high of 23. 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
4: Aria Swanson is a Canadian singer-songwriter and multi-instrumentalist based in Moose Jaw. 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Aria Swanson will be on stage this Saturday evening at the Little Manitou Art Gallery at Manitou Beach. High of 25 this afternoon, tonight clear with a low of 9. Thursday, sunny and 27. Friday, a mix of sun and cloud, high of 28. Sun and cloud mix once again on Saturday with a high of 27. On Sunday, showers expected with a high of 23. And Monday, 60% chance of showers continuing, high of 21.
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8: 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High of 25 this afternoon, tonight clear with a low of 9. Thursday, sunny and 27. Friday, a mix of sun and cloud, high of 28. Sun and cloud mix once again on Saturday with a high of 27. On Sunday, showers expected with a high of 23. And Monday, 60% chance of showers continuing, high of 21.
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0: Fifi Dobson and Ghost. Just before that, Niall Horan. I'm Ken O'Neill. Miley Cyrus and Flowers is coming up. Don't ever think you're too old for something. Listen to this. At 66, Judy Oyama is proving that you're never too old to skateboard. The California woman has just extended her Guinness World Record as the oldest female competitive skateboarder. She first set the record 2 years ago and plans to break it again in October. Most of us are impressed if we can get off the couch without making a noise. This would be a little inspiration for you today.
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2: 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I'm Anthony Ross. Audiences at Dancing Sky Theatre are being invited to experience storytelling in a distinctly Saskatchewan setting. Fireside Stories, Hear the Trees, blends personal stories, music, humor, and folklore with performances taking place outdoors in the theatre's amphitheater near Meacham. Angus Ferguson with Dancing Sky Theatre talks about the creative process behind the presentation.
3: Saskatchewan writers, Saskatchewan artists, to write their own work. Some of it's poetry, some of it's short stories, some of it's comedy, and they write their own pieces and perform them for us, and their songs.
2: Ferguson notes the surrounding bird calls, cricket songs, and natural landscape become part of the performance. The show runs August 27th through the 30th, with tickets and showtimes available through Dancing Sky Theatre. Lake Lenore and Midway Co-ops will officially become one organization next year, operating under the name Heartland Co-op. The new organization will have 8 locations across 5 communities, including 5 card locks, 4 gas bars and convenience stores, 3 food stores, and 3 agro centers. The co-ops say the coming months will focus on ensuring a smooth transition without disrupting service, while developing a new strategic plan and investing in employees, technology, and local communities. Meal in a Bag is a program created by Humboldt Early Years Family Resource Center to address food insecurity in the community. Every month, they're giving out free bags with recipes and all the ingredients needed to make a family meal. Here's coordinator of HAFRC, Katie Nickel, with more.
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2: Some of the meals so far have been pancakes, chicken casserole, spaghetti, and chili. The Waka Library has participated in both the TD Summer Reading Club and the Sister Library program this summer. They were paired up with another Canadian library, explains Waka librarian Vera Trembeck.
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2: The libraries sent postcards to one another, created by the children who joined the reading club. 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
2: The Canadian Football League returns to action on Friday, August 28th, when Week 13 of the season begins with Montreal visiting Winnipeg. The Saskatchewan Roughriders return to action on Saturday, August 29th, when they host the Toronto Argonauts. Kickoff is 5 p.m. from Mosaic Stadium. The Green and White have 6 wins, 4 losses, for 12 points, good for second place in the West Division. Toronto has 5 wins, 5 losses, for 10 points, good for second place in the East Division. The Prairie Football Conference returns to action on Sunday, August 30th, when Week 4 begins with 3 games, including the Saskatoon Hilltops visiting the Edmonton Wildcats. Kickoff is 1 p.m. The Toppers have 2 wins, 1 loss for 4 points, tied for second place. Edmonton has 2 wins, 1 loss for 4 points, tied for second place. Saskatoon's next home game is Sunday, September 26th, against the Regina Thunder. Kickoff is 7 p.m. from SMF Field. It was a costly night for the Blue Jays at Rogers Centre as Kansas City extended its winning streak to 9 games with a 5-3 victory over Toronto. Toronto made some critical mistakes along the way. Vladimir Guerrero Jr.'s throwing error helped the Royals add 2 runs in the 6th, while Nathan Lux was thrown out at a second trying to stretch a 2-run single into a double. That gamble ended the game with Guerrero coming to the plate and the potential tying run on deck. So the Jays will try to turn the page tonight in Game 2. Toronto sends right-hander Spencer Miles to the mound. Miles is 5-2 with a 3.02 ERA and 73 strikeouts. Kansas City counters with Randy Dobnak, who comes in at 2-1 with a sparkling 1.58 ERA.
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2: Tonight, the skies are clear with a low of 9. Tomorrow, sunny, high of 27 with some wind in the afternoon. Friday, we got some cloud coming in with a high of 28, getting hotter. Saturday, some cloud as well and a high of 27. And Sunday, showers coming in with a high of 23. 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

Hit after hit for your Wednesday. Ken O'Neill, Simple Plan, and Natasha Bedingfield coming up in 3 minutes. Here's Teddy Swims.

0: Afternoon, I'm Ken O'Neill. Have you ever looked around your house and gone, where did all this stuff come from? You're not alone. 38% of us admit to leaving clutter exactly where it is, hoping somebody else will deal with it. 24% say the kitchen counter is the hardest to keep clean, and 10% use the oven for storage. Then there's the junk drawer, filled with batteries, elastic bands, pens, mystery keys, and charging cables for electronics we haven't owned since, what, 2012? And you know somebody's saying, don't throw that out. We might need it someday. I've got the junk drawer, but I've never used my oven for storage.
1: 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Her

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12: 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Arias Swanson will be on stage this Saturday evening at the Little Manitou Art Gallery at Manitou Beach. High of 25 this afternoon, tonight clear with a low of 9. Thursday, sunny and 27. Friday, a mix of sun and cloud, high of 28. Sun and cloud mix once again on Saturday with a high of 27. On Sunday, showers expected with a high of 23. And Monday, 60% chance of showers continuing, high of 21.
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0: Girls Like You, Sophia Camara, and I'm Ken O'Neill. Happy Wednesday. Coming up, the song that's been on top of the American Top 40 chart the last few weeks. Stick with us for Tame Impala and don't miss AT40 with Ryan Seacrest right here Saturday afternoon at 2. Dracula is coming up.
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12: 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High of 25 this afternoon, tonight clear with a low of 9. Thursday, sunny and 27. Friday, a mix of sun and cloud, high of 28. Sun and cloud mix once again on Saturday with a high of 27. On Sunday, showers expected with a high of 23. And Monday, 60% chance of showers continuing, high of 21.
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2: 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I'm Anthony Ross. Members of Lake Lenoir and Midway Co-ops have voted overwhelmingly in favor of amalgamation. 94% of Lake Lenoir members supported the merger at a special meeting Monday, followed by 84% support from Midway Co-op members Tuesday. The two organizations will become Heartland Co-op, effective January 1st, 2027. General Manager Wayne Dale says the merger will strengthen the value offered to members, customers, and communities. Humboldt Early Years Family Resource Center has been putting on a monthly meal program since the beginning of the year. Here's coordinator of HEYFRC, Katie Nickel, with the details.
3: So Meal in a Bag is a program where we are looking to address food insecurity in the community. Once a month, we create a bag of food, like a meal in the bag, all the ingredients you need to create a meal for your family, with a list of instructions in there that your children can participate with.
2: By following HEYFRC on social media, you'll see the day that the bags are put out. On average, they're giving away 20 to 25 meals a month. This summer, the TD Summer Reading Club happened at the Waka Library, inspiring kids to read. Here's librarian Vera Trembeck.
4: Kids are given a reading log. They read 15 books. They get a prize. And our library children have read 1,280 books this summer. So we're pretty happy about that.
2: The Waka Library also joined a sister library program this summer that paired them up with another library across Canada. Their sister library was Port Leamington Public Library in Newfoundland. The two libraries exchanged postcards designed by the children participating in the reading club. Dancing Sky Theatre is bringing Saskatchewan stories to life under the trees near Meacham. The fourth edition of Fireside Stories, Hear the Trees, features four Saskatchewan performers sharing stories about childhood, nature, and the emotional connections people have with trees. Artist director Angus Ferguson talks about the outdoor amphitheater setting.
5: That was the idea. Like, if you're going to be talking about nature and celebrating nature and memories of nature, that doesn't make sense to be inside a dark room, really. And we're lucky, like, the theater is right on the edge of Meacham, and you're looking out to the west. So, yeah, every show in the evening, we get a sunset, and you're looking out over a field. And, well, this year it's barley.
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2: The Canadian Football League returns to action on Friday, August 28th, when Week 13 of the season begins with Montreal visiting Winnipeg. The Saskatchewan Roughriders return to action on Saturday, August 29th, when they host the Toronto Argonauts. Kickoff is 5 p.m. from Mosaic Stadium. The Green and White have 6 wins, 4 losses, for 12 points, good for second place in the West Division. Toronto has 5 wins, 5 losses for 10 points, good for second place in the East Division. The Prairie Football Conference returns to action on Sunday, August 30th, when Week 4 begins with 3 games, including the Saskatoon Hilltops visiting the Edmonton Wildcats. Kickoff is 1 p.m. The Toppers have 2 wins, 1 loss for 4 points, tied for second place. Edmonton has 2 wins, 1 loss for 4 points, tied for second place. Saskatoon's next home game is Sunday, September 26th, against the Regina Thunder. Kickoff is 7 p.m. from SMF Field. It was a costly night for the Blue Jays at Rogers Centre as Kansas City extended its winning streak to 9 games with a 5-3 victory over Toronto. Toronto made some critical mistakes along the way. Vladimir Guerrero Jr.'s throwing error helped the Royals add 2 runs in the 6th, while Nathan Lukes was thrown out at a second trying to stretch a 2-run single into a double. That gamble ended the game with Guerrero coming to the plate and the potential tying run on deck. So the Jays will try to turn the page tonight in Game 2. Toronto sends right-hander Spencer Miles to the mound. Miles is 5-2 with a 3.02 ERA and 73 strikeouts. Kansas City counters with Randy Dobnak, who comes in at 2-1 with a sparkling 1.58 ERA.
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2: Tonight, the skies are clear with a low of 9. Tomorrow, sunny, high of 27 with some wind in the afternoon. Friday, we got some cloud coming in with a high of 28, getting hotter. Saturday, some cloud as well and a high of 27. And Sunday, showers coming in with a high of 23. 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

0: The Old Me from Rhea May. I'm Ken O'Neill. Gracie Abrams is next with Hit the Wall. 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
7: 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Tonight, the skies are clear with a low of 9. Tomorrow, sunny, high of 27 with some wind in the afternoon. Friday, we got some cloud coming in with a high of 28, getting hotter. Saturday, some cloud as well and a high of 27. And Sunday, showers coming in with a high of 23.
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1: Toronto Blue Jays only have 29 games left in the Major League Baseball regular season, and they're still on the outside of a wild card spot. Last night made it even tougher on them. The Royals beat the Jays 5-3. Game 2 of 3 in that series tonight at Rogers Center. And Zara Larson is coming up.
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17: 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Tonight, the skies are clear with a low of 9. Tomorrow, sunny, high of 27 with some wind in the afternoon. Friday, we got some cloud coming in with a high of 28, getting hotter. Saturday, some cloud as well and a high of 27. And Sunday, showers coming in with a high of 23.
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0: Jealous, I ain't with you. It's Chromeo and I'm Ken O'Neill. Dua Lipa Dance the Night is coming up. Also, don't miss your 5 o'clock local news update.
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2: 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I'm Anthony Ross. Audiences at Dancing Sky Theatre are being invited to experience storytelling in a distinctly Saskatchewan setting. Fireside Stories, Hear the Trees, blends personal stories, music, humor, and folklore with performances taking place outdoors in the theater's amphitheater near Meacham. Angus Ferguson with Dancing Sky Theatre talks about the creative process behind the presentation.
3: Saskatchewan writers, Saskatchewan artists, to write their own work. Some of it's poetry, some of it's short stories, some of it's comedy, and they write their own pieces and perform them for us, and their songs.
2: Ferguson notes the surrounding bird calls, cricket songs, and natural landscape become part of the performance. The show runs August 27th through the 30th, with tickets and showtimes available through Dancing Sky Theatre. Lake Lenoir and Midway Co-ops will officially become one organization next year, operating under the name Heartland Co-op. The new organization will have 8 locations across 5 communities, including 5 card locks, 4 gas bars and convenience stores, 3 food stores and 3 agro centers. The co-ops say the coming months will focus on ensuring a smooth transition without disrupting service, while developing a new strategic plan and investing in employees, technology, and local communities. Meal in a Bag is a program created by Humboldt Early Years Family Resource Center to address food insecurity in the community. Every month, they're giving out free bags with recipes and all the ingredients needed to make a family meal. Here's coordinator of HeyFRC, Katie Nickel, with more.
4: They're free of charge for families, and they're just located in our front entrance. So there's no signing up for the program or having to ask for it. 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So following our social media, you can see the day that they are put out, and then they're just there until they run out. People can always call and ask if we have some left as well.
2: Some of the meals so far have been pancakes, chicken casserole, spaghetti, and chili. The Waka Library has participated in both the TD Summer Reading Club and the Sister Library program this summer. They were paired up with another Canadian library, explains Waka librarian Vera Trembeck.
5: Our sister library was Port Leamington Public Library in Port Leamington, Newfoundland, which was really exciting because the difference in geography is amazing. Couldn't be two different places.
2: The library sent postcards to one another, created by the children who joined the reading club. 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
2: The Canadian Football League returns to action on Friday, August 28th, when Week 13 of the season begins with Montreal visiting Winnipeg. The Saskatchewan Roughriders return to action on Saturday, August 29th, when they host the Toronto Argonauts. Kickoff is 5 p.m. from Mosaic Stadium. The Green and White have 6 wins, 4 losses, for 12 points, good for second place in the West Division. Toronto has 5 wins, 5 losses, for 10 points, good for second place in the East Division. The Prairie Football Conference returns to action on Sunday, August 30th, when Week 4 begins with 3 games, including the Saskatoon Hilltops visiting the Edmonton Wildcats. Kickoff is 1 p.m., the Toppers have 2 wins, 1 loss for 4 points, tied for second place. Edmonton has 2 wins, 1 loss for 4 points, tied for second place. Saskatoon's next home game is Sunday, September 26th, against the Regina Thunder. Kickoff is 7 p.m. from SMF Field. It was a costly night for the Blue Jays at Rogers Centre as Kansas City extended its winning streak to 9 games with a 5-3 victory over Toronto. Toronto made some critical mistakes along the way. Vladimir Guerrero Jr.'s throwing error helped the Royals add 2 runs in the 6th, while Nathan Lukes was thrown out at a second trying to stretch a two-run single into a double. That gamble ended the game with Guerrero coming to the plate and the potential tying run on deck. So the Jays will try to turn the page tonight in Game 2. Toronto sends right-hander Spencer Miles to the mound. Miles is 5-2 with a 3.02 ERA and 73 strikeouts. Kansas City counters with Randy Dobnak, who comes in at 2-1 with a sparkling 1.58 ERA.
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2: Tonight, the skies are clear with a low of 9. Tomorrow, sunny, high of 27 with some wind in the afternoon. Friday, we got some cloud coming in with a high of 28, getting hotter. Saturday, some cloud as well and a high of 27. And Sunday, showers coming in with a high of 23. 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
1: Nothing but great hit music to get you home on this Wednesday. I'm Ken O'Neill. Thanks for having us on. It's Bruno Mars from The Romantic. Risk It All.

0: Hey, I saw your text request for Taylor Swift from the Toy Story 5 soundtrack. We're going to hear that next. I'm Ken O'Neill. Let's talk about movies for a minute. If you're wondering which have dominated 2026 so far, here's the top five at the box office. Spider-Man, Brand New Day, of course, The Odyssey, Toy Story 5 is in there, Obsession, and Minions and Monsters. Spider-Man is absolutely dominating with more than $2.2 billion made worldwide, while The Odyssey has passed $1.4 billion. Hollywood has discovered the secret formula. Superheroes, nostalgia, and, yeah, whatever obsession is.
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12: 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Tonight, the skies are clear with a low of 9. Tomorrow, sunny, high of 27 with some wind in the afternoon. Friday, we got some cloud coming in with a high of 28, getting hotter. Saturday, some cloud as well and a high of 27. And Sunday, showers coming in with a high of 23.
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0: One Last Night, it's Jesse LaBelle, and I'm Ken O'Neill. Stick around for your 6 o'clock local news update, and Ed Sheeran shivers on the way next.
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